Cafe 104.1. I know the happy hour request show is over at 5, but as I kept getting requests for this song, I kept trying to find a place to put it. I thought there could be no more appropriate spot to honor Dolly Parton today than by putting this song right after 5 o'clock. It's Dolly Parton, 9 to 5, Cafe 104.1.

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You'll go into Friday morning's grand prize drawing. 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

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Anytime you call the cafe studio, you assume your call will be broadcast or recorded, and you grant us permission to broadcast the call or record it for later broadcast. 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

0: 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At Mei Hua Chinese School in Bellingham, they don't just teach Mandarin, they bring it to life. 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

talking. 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My family's camping tonight out at the Linden KOA amongst some smoke and warm temperatures. It should clear out by tomorrow and cool down to about 75. Maybe a chance of rain Thursday afternoon.

0: Cafe 104.1. I'm Scotty Van Driver. All week, we are celebrating 1,000 episodes of Cafe This Morning with Dave Allen and Patrice. The official 1,000th episode is coming up on Thursday. In fact, they're going to take a look back at some of the more memorable and some of the more pivotal moments of the last 1,000 episodes. Kind of like, you know, why do we have a giant chicken bucket in our backyard? You're going to find out on Thursday morning. If you haven't seen our documentary about the show yet, you've got to check it out. Berzenji Productions did a great job putting together the story of Cafe This Morning with Dave Allen and Patrice. And yes, I am as exhausted as I am in that documentary. Check it out at cafe.com.
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Are we back? Is Cal back? Because it sure looked like it last night. Three home runs in a game for the first time in his career. Mariners and the Phillies take the field at T-Mobile Park again tonight at 6:40. You can hear it on our brother station, KPUG.

0: Cafe 104.1. I'm Scotty Van Driver. Sad news, if you haven't heard yet today, Dolly Parton passing away at the age of 80. And, you know, I was thinking about it. This celebrity death really hurts. And I think it's because she was such an amazing person, always trying to build others up and help others. This is one that seems to hurt more than others. Leslie remembers Mr. Rogers, Fred Rogers, when he passed away. That one hit her really hard, again, because he loved people and had so much grace and kindness. Carrie in Sumas says the list for her that really hurt: Prince, Robin Williams, Dolly, Betty White, and Hayden Panettiere. That one was just last week, too. That one is still fresh. What celebrity death hit you the hardest? Facebook.com/Cafe104.1.
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He has been opening up lately, talking about his struggles with body image and eating all throughout his life. We'll have a chance to

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0: All right, you made the film for us. 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

0: Rector Kenneth Kern was presented with a special $5,000 award for his dedication and perseverance despite suffering major impact from the recent floodings. The $5,000 awards are split, with half going to the educators and half for use in their schools. Thanks to Brown & Brown Insurance Services for highlighting these educators and creating this good news.
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0: Cafe 104.1. I'm Scotty Van Driver. So disappointed in myself that I've made it this far into my show and I haven't publicly said happy birthday to Patrice from Cafe This Morning with Dave Allen and Patrice. She celebrated her birthday today in line at the Department of Licensing in Anacortes. They actually took the show on the road so they could broadcast while she was renewing her license. We'll hear how it all went when they're back in the studio tomorrow. And don't forget, in honor of their 1,000th episode this week, if you haven't seen the documentary about the show from Brzenji Productions, go to cafe.com.
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4: 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America 250. This story is still being written.

Cafe 104.1. They've been working on trying to get a new middle school in Blaine for the last couple of years, and they're taking another step toward trying that again. 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Here's Huntrix Golden.

0: Cafe 104.1. I'm Scotty Van Driver. Tough day today. Dolly Parton passing away at the age of 80. And, you know, celebrities are people. And so I try not to put them on too high of a pedestal because everybody has faults. Everybody has good things and bad things about them. But this one hurts. And I think it's because she just seemed to have so much grace for others and was just a great humanitarian. Christy says some of the celebrity deaths and passings that have hit her hard, Dolly Parton, of course, Robin Williams in there with his tragic tale, Michael Jackson, and Princess Diana. Yes, because it was so senseless the way that she died. What celebrity deaths have really kind of hit it for you and hurt? Facebook.com/Cafe 104.1.
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Cafe 104.1, celebrating 1,000 shows of Cafe This Morning with Dave Allen and Patrice. We're not just celebrating on Thursday, which is the 1,000th show. We're celebrating all week. If you missed yesterday, we dropped a documentary produced by Berzenji Productions and Media. You can check out the story of Cafe This Morning. It's only 7.

0: Cafe 104.1. I'm Scotty Van Driver, handing things over to Charlie Max for the rest of the night. I need to get out to the campsite. It is the last full week of summer vacation. In fact, my daughters go back on Monday. So we're trying to sneak in one last little trip to the Linden KOA. Maybe you are looking for that last little summer staycation too. 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

0: The 32nd running event brought 541 runners to Bellingham's beautiful trail system, contributing to over $30,000 in donations. That all goes towards investing in outdoor spaces and the organizations that work to maintain and protect them. 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

And exhale. 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
0: All right, you made the film for us. 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

Another week of getting yourself in the running for the staycation from Sustainable Connections with Cafe 104.1. Just listen to Cafe this morning, tomorrow morning, starting at 6 a.m. Be one of the first 12 callers at the top of each hour. And Dave, Allen, and Patrice will put you in the running for that staycation that includes a two-night stay at the Inn at Linden. You could also check out the Eat Local Linden in Everson to visit local farms and restaurants. You want all of the information because we're giving the grand prize away on Friday. You can find it at cafe.com.

Cafe 104.1. It is Charlie. And you might remember Australian Olympic breakdancer Rachel Gunn, a.k.a. Ray Gunn. She was mocked mercilessly during the 2024 Olympic Games. Well, she's getting her own Netflix documentary.

0: Katy Perry and Firework on Cafe 104.1. It is Charlie. And how big a release is GTA 6 going to be? The military is using it as an incentive. A Georgia Army unit is offering an unconventional re-enlistment initiative. 4 days off to play Grand Theft Auto 6. Fort Stewart's 9th Brigade Engineering Battalion is dangling the gaming pass tied to the game's release later this year. 20 soldiers have already signed up. Roughly 130 other troops are eligible if they commit to at least 2 more years of service. You have to re-enlist by November to qualify.
1: Cafe this morning.
2: It's dad jokes.
3: Well, I just don't know if I'm up to it this morning.
4: No?
3: Just so tired.
4: What's going on? Oh,
3: so
4: yeah.
3: So tired.
4: Sorry.
3: My neighbor knocked on my door at 2 in the morning.
4: Ew.
2: No.
3: Can you believe that?
4: No.
2: Whoa.
3: Luckily, I was still awake playing my drums. But still.
2: Oh, man. Cowboy walks into a German car dealer and says, Audi.
4: Oh, boy. Oh, boy.
2: That's it.
3: Yeah, I got it.
4: Yeah, we got it.
3: Got it.
4: Dave, I'm a little tired, too, actually, really? This morning. Yeah, the police came to my door last night.
3: Oh, jeez.
4: I know. They said that my dog was chasing a kid on a bike.
3: What?
4: Yeah, I told them they were crazy, and I shut the door right in their face. My dog doesn't even own a bike.
1: Dave, Alan, and Patrice.
4: Yeah. Every Tuesday.
2: Woo. Okay.
3: Dad jokes.
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Men all over the country are becoming Ella fellas, a social media trend showcasing the male fans of Ella Langley. And after this past weekend, you can count Drake among them. He was spotted singing along to Choosing Texas at Ella's sold-out Arkansas show. It's Cafe 104.1.

0: In Your Eyes from Peter Gabriel with Cafe 104.1 and Move Over Cringe. Gen Z has a new favorite insult, polyester. Yes, calling someone polyester means they're fake, cheap, inauthentic, and trying too hard to look impressive. The trend started with TikTok users mocking flashy, over-edited videos known as polyester edits. Now it's just being used to describe people and products and content that, well, look fake.
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Jason Statham's new thriller Mutiny briefly appeared on Amazon Prime in full days before its scheduled release. 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

Chainsmokers and Coldplay with something just like this. It's Cafe 104.1. It is Charlie. And forget free snacks and ping pong tables. Workers say the real office perk these days is having time for a real lunch break. They did a survey and found more than half employees spend their entire workday indoors. 85% admit they like to skip lunch altogether sometimes. Still, most workers say a real lunch break is important. They would prefer to be outside if they could. Those who do take their lunch outdoors report feeling happier, more focused, and better able to recharge and finish the day.

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It is Charlie, and sometimes I think there's blonde under this brown hair because I couldn't understand why Pizza Hut's renaming themselves Hut for the upcoming football season. And then it hit me. Hut, hut, hut. It's okay, I'm all right.

Harvard Business School is charging $700 for a boot camp for entrepreneurs that includes AI avatars of professors. They will listen and give feedback. It is Cafe 104.1. You and me.

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0: All right, you made the film for us. Cole, tell us about this 7-minute documentary.
3: I don't mean to speak too highly, but it might be the single greatest piece of art man has ever made.
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0: So there's interviews, there's exclusive behind the scenes.
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all week long. We've been celebrating the 1,000th episode week of Cafe This Morning. Dave Allen and Patrice have a documentary that show the first 1,000 shows from Berzenji Productions and Media at cafe.com. And then this Thursday morning, you can relive some of the most important moments in Cafe This Morning history.

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3: Yeah?
2: Yeah, when he came back to get paid, he was like, hey, by the way, that was a BMW, not a Porsche.
4: Oh, no.
2: Whoops.
4: Oopsies.
3: I bought a terrible thesaurus yesterday.
4: Uh-oh.
3: Not only was it terrible, it was terrible. Terrible.
4: That's awesome.
3: No, it was terrible.
4: You guys know what happens when you touch Dwayne Johnson's butt?
2: No, what?
4: You hit rock bottom.
0: Dave, Alan, and Patrice.
4: Just like these jokes.
2: Yeah, we have.
3: Dad jokes every Tuesday.

0: Brian Adams wrapping up the summer of 69. It is Cafe 104.1. It will also wrap up our Tuesday night together. It is Charlie. Thank you for the hang. And then tomorrow we get to midweek already. I feel like this week's flying by. Come back and join me. Got a cup of joy waiting for you as well. I'll see you tomorrow starting at 8. 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
0: All right, you made the film for us. 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

0: Faye this morning.
1: It's dad jokes.
2: Well, I just don't know if I'm up to it this morning.
3: No?
2: Just so tired.
3: What's
2: going
3: on?
2: Oh, yeah. Tired.
3: Sorry.
2: My neighbor knocked on my door at 2 a.m.
3: Ew.
1: No.
2: Can you believe that?
3: No.
1: Whoa.
2: Luckily, I was still awake playing my drums. But still.
1: Oh, man. Cowboy walks into a German car dealer and says, Audi.
3: Oh, boy. Oh, boy.
1: That's it.
2: Yeah, I got it.
3: Yeah, we got it. Dave, I'm a little tired too, actually, really? This morning. Yeah, the police came to my door last night.
2: Oh, jeez.
3: I know. They said that my dog was chasing a kid on a bike.
2: What?
3: Yeah, I told them they were crazy and I shut the door right in their face. My dog doesn't even own a bike.
0: Dave, Alan, and Patrice.
3: Yeah. Every Tuesday.
1: Okay.
2: Dad jokes.
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2: All right, you made the film for us. Cole, tell us about this 7-minute documentary.
3: I don't mean to speak too highly, but it might be the single greatest piece of art man has ever made.
0: Yeah, I think you're right.
2: Wow.
0: I think you're right.
3: Yeah.
2: So there's interviews, there's exclusive behind the scenes.
3: We get to hear about the history behind the show, because this show didn't just come out of nowhere.
2: It just sounds like it.
3: It just kind of sounds like it.
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2: How do you find this documentary?
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0: Oof.
1: Mm-hmm.
2: Oh, woman.
0: Oof.
1: Whoa.
0: Well, you're here too.
1: People.
0: Yeah. You know.
1: Yeah.
0: Right.
1: Just.
3: You know people. What? This is episode number 999 of Cafe This Morning.
0: Ooh, hang on. Whoa. Let me do a little math. Hang on.
3: All right. Hang, two, okay.
0: One, two, yeah, yeah. Nine. Uh-huh. That means we are exactly one day away from our 1,000th show.
1: Just one. Did you do that in your head?
0: No, I had to use
1: okay.
0: the pad.
3: One day.
0: One episode, day away.
3: Episode number 1,000.
1: Oh,
3: how about that?
1: That's come on. Crazy.
3: How about that? Mm-hmm. This is a little inside, but I want to share something that happened yesterday that I think you both will appreciate.
1: Tell me.
3: I was hosting my sports show yesterday mm-hmm. over on 1170 KPUG, mm-hmm. The Zone.
1: Yeah.
3: I was interviewing Craig Bartle, the great coach from Nooksack Valley High School.
1: Yeah.
3: He's on the show. I've met him before. We've had him on the show before.
1: Mm-hmm.
3: Don't know him well.
1: Okay.
3: And we do the interview. We have a really nice conversation about high school football, getting ready for the season. Kids out there working out in August.
1: Mm-hmm.
3: And we wrap up the interview, and I say, Craig, I just want to thank you for coming on the show. Looking forward to some great interviews this fall as we get the football season underway. Hey, Alan, before I go, I just want to wish Dave and Patrice and you
1: aww.
3: A happy 1,000th show
1: wow.
3: coming up. Is it, he goes, is it Thursday?
0: Isn't that
3: is
0: nice?
3: Is it Thursday?
1: What?
3: He

0: knows the show.
1: And I was like, nice. Wow,
0: the guy knows the show.
1: We're really big in the high school football community.
0: We really truly are. And that's obviously, Patrice, through your tutelage and your leadership as the sports director on the show.
1: I mean, I just can't get enough of it. So.
0: Absolutely. Mm-hmm. But I thought that was kind of a special thing.
1: That's fun.
0: It was kind of like, wow, he knows the show.
1: Yeah, that's cool.
0: We're famous.
2: You mean people listen?
0: They
2: listen to the
0: actually
2: show. Listen?
0: Yes. I don't know if it's happening for you guys out there, but people are acknowledging the fact that we've done this for 4 years. And there's a thousand shows. Random people I don't know that well, but know the show.
1: There was a sweet little girl at Tuesday Tunes last night. Her name is Simone. She's 5 years old. And she said, "Happy birthday." And I said, "Thanks." And she said, "I thought you were a different Patrice."
2: Wow.
1: Her upstairs neighbor is also Patrice. So she was excited when she heard it was Patrice's birthday. And then she saw me.
0: Oh, well.
1: Different.
0: That's close. That counts as a partial point.
1: I was like, okay. Sure. Have a great night.
0: Yes. In our quest to gain listeners. I mean, I think that almost counts.
1: Totally.
0: Almost counts. But wow, here we go. Mm. What a day. Yesterday, we were down in Anacortes broadcasting live. My voice is shot.
1: Yeah.
0: In the last 24 hours, a whole lot of talking. Oh, my gosh.
2: How'd Tuesday Tunes go last night?
0: Well, it's open to interpretation,
1: Dave. I thought it was great. I don't even know why there's an interpretation here.
0: Well, see, and that's the thing. When you show up and it's your birthday, you got your family by your side, you got Bree Mueller Band, friend of the show up there just crushing hit after hit.
1: Yeah.
0: That's all fine.
1: Yeah.
0: That's all fine.
1: I guess I saw no behind-the-scenes situation.
0: Yeah,
1: From the viewer's standpoint, it was wonderful.
0: Yeah, it was fine. Good. It was fine. But, you know, one of the things that happened, and excuse me, again, just grinding.
1: Yeah.
0: Just grinding. The cake, remember the cake that was in here?
1: Oh, yeah.
0: I was getting ready to leave and head down to Tuesday Tunes. I realized, oh, my gosh, we got to bring the cake.
1: Mm-hmm.
0: Patrice said she wanted cake.
1: I didn't say that.
0: I thought you said Tuesday Tunes. We're going to pass out cake.
1: I didn't want to eat the cake in the studio because what do we need with a ginorma cake, right?
2: There was a big note on the cake that said, bring this to Tuesday Tunes.
1: To share.
0: Again, this is not blaming you for anything.
1: Okay, good.
0: This is not calling you out whatsoever.
1: Started off with that.
0: No. I don't mean that even a little bit.
1: Okay.
0: It was your day, sister. You can have whatever you want.
1: I didn't want the cake. I wanted to share the cake.
0: Well, that's my point. So I thought, oh my gosh, Patrice said we got to bring the cake. And I remembered
1: it. One time you listened to me.
0: I remember it for you. Yes.
1: Okay.
0: And I was like, you know, I thought it was a good idea. We all did. And so I grabbed the cake. I bring it down there.
1: Yeah.
0: And then all of a sudden, I've got the cake.
1: Yeah.
0: Where's Patrice? I don't even know. And of course, I'm saddled with the duties of hosting the whole thing.
1: Uh-huh.
0: So I get up there. I got the cake on the table. And I don't know where anybody is. I don't even know if Patrice is there. I don't know who's showing up, who's not showing up.
1: Uh-huh.
0: And then they hand me my microphone like they do every single time.
1: Yeah.
0: And I get up there and I go, hello? And then all of a sudden the microphones aren't working.
1: Oh, no.
0: And that's one of those things. And you've been there, Dave. Why are this mic? The first thing you do, you check the go button. It's on.
2: Right.
0: Why is this not on? And I turned to the lady. Hey, pot me up. You are potted up. It's not working. And then it took for. And now I got people looking at me.
1: Shoot.
0: And kind of like, because this is clockwork. It's 6 o'clock.
1: Yeah.
0: Boom, right. Boom, boom.
2: And the worst is when it's intermittent like that.
0: Yes.
2: If it's not working, everybody knows what's going on. But if you're.
0: And
2: that's
0: so,
2: the worst.
0: Again, as a veteran broadcaster, the first thing you're going to tell me is, well, Alan, did you check the batteries? Not my job. I've got handlers for this.
1: Right.
0: They don't let me touch the stuff.
1: You don't set it up.
2: It's not your microphone.
0: No.
2: If it's your microphone, you're in charge of the batteries.
0: Absolutely. And to open with bad batteries. I mean, who does that?
1: Oh.
0: Right? And so then they hand me another microphone, and it's not working. It's on their end. And I don't want to call out the sound people, but it was the sound people.
1: Oh, no.
0: And so all of a sudden, so now you know, and you're like me when these things happen. You get a little surly. You don't want to show that you're frustrated, but you get that built-in frustrated phrase when something like that happens.
2: Because you're ready to go.
0: Yes.
2: You know, you've geared up for it. You got yourself up to get up in front of the crowd. I'm ready to go. I know what I'm going to say. Let's do that.
0: And so I got the distraction.
1: Mm.
0: I now have the distraction. There's a sponsor from Barkley Village.
1: Mm-hmm.
0: There's a nonprofit there.
1: Mm-hmm.
0: I got to remember the names of the two people.
1: Yeah.
0: And during that distraction, I forget the name of the guy who's the sponsor.
2: Oh, boy.
0: I'm like, I don't know what the sponsor guy's name
1: is. Oh, no.
0: And of course, I'm waiting, and I'm thinking, I got to look out there. I haven't heard from Patrice. Patrice is going to show up for the second half. I'll save her for the intermission. Because, I thought, Bree Mueller's there. And,
2: right.
0: And Bree knew that it was Patrice's birthday. We're going to do something. We just didn't know what. And then I torched the name, and I'm like, ugh. And then I said some kind of joke, and I don't even remember what it was, but I always look into the crowd. I look at people's eyes, because the answer is always in the eyes. Mm-hmm. And I'm

0: like nothing. And so then, ladies and gentlemen, Bree Mueller Band.
1: Aww.
0: And I walked off the stage. And now I've got this cake, and I just laid an egg. In my 42-second intro, I got it all wrong.
1: Oh, nuts.
0: And it wasn't my fault. But hey, as it goes, you're the guy on stage. It's all on you no matter what.
1: Nuts.
0: Yes. And then we get to the intermission. You still have the cake. I don't know where Patrice is. And then she sends a text of her and her beautiful husband. Mm-hmm. And I guess she's got children there. And then she's on the other side. I get up there at the intermission, and I ask for Patrice, where is she? She's not coming up.
1: That's not true. I was just in the back. I just took my sweet time coming up.
0: But again, I don't know this.
2: Mm-hmm. Yeah.
0: I don't know. Oh, by the way, the microphone at first,
1: yeah,
0: it wasn't on.
1: I couldn't hear you guys.
0: Yeah,
1: that's probably why it took a little extra time, because I was like, what? I have no idea what's happening.
0: And the sound at Tuesday Tunes was flawless all season.
1: Up until last night.
0: They brought in a big-time sound company. Everything was working. All is good. Mm-hmm. And for some reason last night, it's the B team. And also, I want Patrice to get on the friggin' stage. Mm-hmm. Where is she? And of course, I don't know if she's just like doing the whole, you know what? Hey, you embarrassed me at the DMV earlier in the day. I'm not coming up.
1: That would have been funny. Right. That would have been a move.
2: And justified.
1: Yeah.
0: Yes. And
1: yeah.
0: Patrice's whole thing is, as she rolls, you know, she would hang me out like that as payback.
1: Right.
0: And again, mm-hmm. I respect the move. If that's what it was, I respect the move. It's not helping me one bit, mm-mm. and I'm annoyed by it. But again, I respect the move. If that's what it was. And then finally she appears.
1: Uh-huh.
0: And this audience who I don't even remotely have a piece of. They get up there, then Bree's singing, and I don't even know how it went. Scotty's trying to get the heck out of there because he's got his kid. Mm-hmm. He didn't want to get up there in the first place,
2: right.
0: And he got up there and sang, and then he disappears. He's probably angry. I mean, just the whole birthday. You had a nice night out on the
1: I
0: lawn.
1: I did, yeah.
0: But the rest of us, man,
1: grinding. That Barclay Green is nice.
0: Beautiful, right?
1: Super nice.
0: Yeah.
1: Well, you couldn't tell from the audience that it was a grind.
0: Yeah.
1: Like it was just a great time up there.
0: And again, and then at the end of the night, I don't see you. We got the flower farm lady there, Amba.
1: Uh-huh.
0: And didn't see her, friend of the show, whatever. Yeah. I felt like I was just a random intern out there last night.
1: Oh, man.
0: And again, it wasn't about me. It was about you.
1: Sure.
0: And then to see you at the very, very end of the night and have you say it was a beautiful night. A mission accomplished.
1: All right.
0: But I was in the bowels of the whole thing.
1: Well, I'm happy to not be there with you.
0: Yes.
2: In the bowels?
1: Yeah,
2: the bowels.
1: That feels like a one-person
2: I got nowhere
1: place.
2: Near the bowels.
0: Mm-mm. No, not at all. So you overall had a good birthday.
1: Great day.
0: And your family did good.
1: Great day.
0: All right. So that's good.
1: I had some fresh-made tamales last night for dinner. Oh, so good.
0: So good.
1: So good.
0: So good.
1: Yeah.
0: Well, the countdown to October 16th begins right now. That's Dave's birthday. He's next up in the birthday wheel of love.
1: Uh-huh. Mm.
0: So that's coming up.
1: Okay.
0: Yeah, well,
1: countdown begins.
2: Exciting.
0: We got to figure out the plan with the cake that he can't eat.
1: Look at how excited he is.
2: Yeah. Right.
1: You can just feel it.
2: I would like to take a cake somewhere and
1: leave it
2: walk
1: there.
2: Around with it. Not offer it to anyone.
1: I can make that happen.
2: Okay.
1: Done.
0: So there's
1: sweet. Yeah.
0: All right. Episode number 999 is officially underway on Cafe. Mm-hmm.

0: Cafe 104.1, everything but the girl. Well, the girl's still here.
1: Still here.
0: Still here.
1: Still here.
0: How about that? Did you see yourself going 4 years deep into 999 shows?
1: No.
0: No?
2: You
0: didn't
2: really?
0: See that?
2: How long did you think you'd last?
1: 1 year.
3: Really?
0: 1 year. Just a fun little experiment.
1: I'm like, this will be a good time for a year.
0: Yeah, check it off the bucket list.
2: And then after a year, you would have said, hey, it's been
1: Dave's
2: fun,
1: Dave's
2: going
1: to need
2: out.
1: To find a new person. I figured Alan would be fired by now.
2: Wow.
0: And here we are. And here we are.
1: I wanted some of those names to actually come true from the documentary. I'd like a Dave and Carlita show. I think that would be fun. Mm-hmm. Dave and Betty also has a nice ring to it.
2: Edna was the one I was really looking forward to working with. Edna. If you haven't seen the documentary yet, it is available online at cafe.com. Worth seeing.
0: No, I haven't seen it since we saw the early daily.
1: Really?
0: Yeah, I don't know if I want to see it.
1: It's so good.
0: I feel like the actor that makes the movie and then everyone says, oh, this is a great movie, everything's mm-hmm. great. I don't need to go back and see it. Mm-hmm. Mission accomplished. Mm-hmm. I don't want to go back and go, wow, they're... Oh, well, yeah. And then people are going to say, oh my gosh, I love the documentary. Mm-hmm. Yeah, but scene two was kind of terrible.
1: I watched it with Ronan, and there was a couple moments where Ronan just looks at me and he goes, is that real? Is that real? Is that real?
0: Is that real?
1: Is that real, Mom?
0: What?
2: Is
0: what?
2: It?
1: The
2: is
1: part it? About you, it was not real, Dave.

0: is a part where I talk about your stench.
1: Right. I have to admit,
0: real?
1: I skip showers less now. Yes. Since that came out.
2: Yes. Yeah.
1: You and can't in the do morning, that. I'll be like, do I really need to shower? I better. Yep. I really better.
2: Yeah. You get ripe when you're older, you know? Yeah, it just happens.
1: Right.
2: You always wondered, are other people picking up on this scent? Or is it just me because I'm connected to it?
1: Right.
2: Yeah. You ever go through that? You
1: That's know, a good point. I have never asked anyone to let me know when I get the old person smell. When does that happen?
2: And
1: what age does that kick in?
0: We were in the car with you yesterday and it hasn't kicked in yet.
1: Okay, good. Thank you.
0: I feel like we would have noticed. Thank you. You're still in the clear.
2: We stopped at the Shell station there in Anacortes. That's where we know listener Dodie.
0: Yeah.
2: And
0: love Dodie.
2: I picked up an air freshener there and I had Heidi, who was with us from the sales team, the account executive, and she chose the scent. And so she hung it up because she sat in the back.
0: Yeah.
2: She hung up the thing on that. You know the clothing rack that would be in your back by the door across the window?
0: Yep.
2: It's now, when I look back there, there's movement.
0: Uh-huh.
2: Because she attached it to there. Of course, it needs to be up in front of the car, but mm-hmm. I just haven't made that adjustment.
0: Mm-hmm.
2: So I keep thinking that someone's coming up to my car.
0: Ooh,
2: and I got in the parking garage today. There was movement.
0: Yeah.
2: You see that sudden movement behind you. And it was the little tree.
1: Mm. Yeah, she chose the black ice.
0: Yeah.
1: I'd never tried that before. I will admit I didn't like it.
2: See, again, and then black ice is a negative when you're driving.
0: Sure.
2: Right? And then, ice isn't really aging well as a word.
1: Mm.
2: Right. You know, just the whole thing.
0: Who'd have thought?
2: Yeah,
0: you know?
2: Right? It's just not going well. And then now the movement.
0: Uh-huh.
2: It's a little awkward.
1: Got detained by my air freshener. It was crazy.
2: Yes, crazy. You know, but... It's kind of funny. I was sitting there, when I look back on my day, I always have a moment where I just kind of reflect on the day for a mm-hmm. minute. And I'm like, mm-hmm. the things that we did yesterday, we traveled down south. We did the show from Anacortes. We never talked about this on the air, but Patrice had a major, major coffee spill because your mic cord got caught up. We just got to the Brown mm-hmm. Lantern. We're all set up. We're at the table. The service is fantastic. The people are great. And all of a sudden, boom, that coffee, a full coffee.
0: Full cup of coffee.
2: It went everywhere. And we were talking to an older gentleman.
0: Jim,
2: a listener down there. Well, a non-listener. Let's be honest.
0: Yeah.
1: I didn't see it happen.
0: Yeah.
1: I didn't know if you did it or if Jim did it.
0: I
1: heard it.
0: Uh-huh. Yeah,
1: I was reading the news.
0: I went to put my mic in front of Jim's face, and the cord just got wrapped just perfectly around the cup, and then boop,
2: it wasn't a reckless like, "Wow, Patrice is sloppy." It was I mean, she was just broadcasting, and the coffee mug happened to be there.
0: There it went.
2: So then we had that going on, and then there was the syrup spill when the mail showed up, and then that got slick. Dave almost fell in the bathroom because they just got done mopping in there.
0: Yes.
1: That's true.
0: Yes.
1: You know what? There's a sign that sticks out of the ladies' room. It says mm-hmm. ladies.
0: Uh-huh.
1: And so I walk past that, and then there's another restroom, but there's no sign sticking out that says men.
0: Okay.
1: And so I start to go in, and then just to double check, I kind of leaned back to check, like, does it say men out here? And so I stepped in while I was leaning back, and they had just mopped the floor.
0: Yeah.
1: And it was one of those, whoa, boy, that was close kind of things.
2: I'm very visual. And when someone tells a story, from the moment they start the story, I see the story.
0: Mm-hmm.
2: I watch it in my head like a movie.
0: Yeah.
2: And Dave came back and told that story. He said, oh, my God, I almost fell. I'm like, I'm in the bathroom.
1: I think I said I almost died.
2: Almost died. That's right. He said, I almost died.
0: Not to be dramatic, but.
2: No, but he said, I almost died.
0: Uh-huh.
2: And I knew that you had just gone to the ladies' room.
0: Yeah.
2: And so Dave goes, I almost died. The sign to the women's room. And I thought, oh my God, Dave saw Patrice naked.
0: That would be enough to kill you.
2: You're right.
0: You know? Sorry about that.
2: That's not what I meant by that, but I'm going to stay out of the HR zone.
0: Uh-huh.
2: I'm just saying.
1: Good plan.
2: I'm just saying. I thought that's where he was going with the story, that I went into the ladies' room because I didn't see the sign, and there was Patrice doing whatever women do in there.
0: Sure.
2: And then
1: powder their nose.
2: Yeah, they powder their nose.
0: Powder their nose.
2: Mm-hmm. But that's not what it was. Yeah, he had a, you know, again, I keep saying, you've got to get a life alert, Dave. It's getting to be that time.
1: Yeah.
2: You almost fell, and you almost wouldn't have been able to get up.
1: I mean,
0: we would have gone after him at some point.
2: But we wouldn't have known.
1: There were other people around.
0: Yeah.
2: But, you know, there's a window of time, Patrice. There's only a window of time. You never know.
0: Yeah.
2: You know, he goes down long enough, and next thing you know, they're serving us breakfast, you know?
0: The bacon would be distracting.
2: It would be.
0: Yeah.
2: And then Dave would become secondary.
0: Mm-hmm.
2: You know, and then, you know, think about what would have happened. What Dave's going a long time. Well, he had that, you know, we had a big night the night before, so I'm sure he's probably.
1: Plus the bacon's too good.
2: Yeah.
1: We're checking him You know, yeah. I'm in on him when we're done with the bacon.
0: But if I could get more bacon over here, that'd be great.
2: He could be on the floor flailing, grasping for life. And we're like, can I get a little more coffee? Thanks. Mm-hmm. A little warm up. Thank you.
0: Yeah.
2: But so again, these things happen. But this was our day. And then, of course, we end up singing a happy birthday in the Department of Licensing.
0: Oh, boy.
2: Yesterday.
0: Got to do a lot of cleanup on aisle three on that one.
2: My favorite part of yesterday. My favorite part of yesterday, after the show is done, Tuesday tunes, all of that stuff, I look back, and during the sports show, I'm sitting there during the sports cast, Jason's doing the sports, and I'm scrolling a little bit because I was trying to check headlines, and I see a notification. They posted the video of me walking into the Department of Licensing on Facebook, and somebody commented... The first comment was, I didn't know you two were married.
0: That's what I'm saying. We have a lot of cleanup to do on that one. Because I was like, how do I tactfully say, we are not married? Heck no.
1: So we haven't really told the story of what happened.
2: Mm-hmm. And that's coming up this morning.
1: Okay.
2: Yeah, well, let's save that for the content zone.
1: That's good.
2: That was an appetizer. It's 5:59. The 5 o'clockers are waking up. So, But we'll get into prime time and drop that story.
1: All right.
2: So there we go. So that counts as a show meeting.
0: That's perfect. Good.
1: Okay. Love it.
2: All right, top of the hour trip coming up in a second. If you want to get qualified, it's a weekend getaway. It's a staycation. Call us. We'll take 12 callers in 60 seconds. 360-676-KLOS.

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1: 6:06, here's what's trending now on Cafe 104.1. Let's be honest, there's really only one story people are talking about today, and that is Dolly Parton, one of the world's most beloved human beings, who also happened to be a world-class entertainer, author, actor, and philanthropist, has passed. Dolly was admitted to Vanderbilt University Medical Center in Nashville early Friday morning with kidney and autoimmune issues. She passed away yesterday morning. Later in the day, Dolly's reps pointed to a brief battle with cancer as the cause of death.
2: I'm representing the Parton and Owens family today, announcing the passing of my Aunt Dolly, Rebecca Parton Dean. Sister, sis, Aunt Granny to one generation and Gigi to the next. Dolly has lived in the light and is in the arms of Jesus, surely met by Carl, her parents, and countless others who have watched her and longed for her to meet them in the heavens.
1: That's Dolly's nephew, Brian Seaver. President Donald Trump has ordered that all U.S. flags be flown at half staff for a week. The Empire State Building paid tribute last night with the entire building lit up in pink in Dolly's honor. The Grand Ole Opry announced last night that it was dedicating its entire Saturday night show this week to the country music legend following her death. I got to say, there's so much on Dolly. I have so many pieces of sound.
3: Yeah.
1: From various interviews and things. We could just do that all morning if we wanted. But I did want to play this piece. And we will, by the way. Mm. We will continue to play things that Dolly has said over the years. But one of the things that comes up when somebody dies is, did they ever talk about how they want to be remembered? Mm. And yes, she did.
4: Well, a lot of people ask me, you know, what I want people to say about me 100 years from now. I want them to say, golly, she looks good for her age.
1: She told that joke in various forms quite a bit when people asked how she wanted to be remembered.
5: Oh, you're saying that's a joke, huh?
3: Right. But golly, she looked good for her age. Yeah,
1: she sure did.
5: The beautiful thing about going through, you know, obviously it's a sad passing. And we knew something was up, right? I mean, she wanted to make sure the messaging and how this all went down was going to go the way it did because...

0: you know, it seemed like, you know, we just heard from her saying, hey, she's stepping away for a little bit, but she'll be back.
1: She always put a brave face on it.
0: Yeah, absolutely. When you go back and you listen to all these clips and just thoughts on life and all that, I mean, everything she says, God, we can learn from this.
1: Oh, absolutely.
0: You know, there's so much to be said. I mean, and just the way she handled it was just so, she made everything so easy. You know, I watched a clip with Larry King, and she was talking about being accepting of all people, mm-hmm. and she was talking about the gay community and so forth, and trans and all that, and she said, you know, it's not, I'm too busy doing my own thing to do God's work. We shouldn't be judging. We should just be loving on people.
2: Uh-huh.
0: Let God do the judging.
2: Yeah.
0: And I just thought, that's just so easy. Just why do we complicate it?
2: Uh-huh.
0: We complicate, I mean, just you think of all the stories that just are the opposite of that?
2: Yep.
0: And just, I had a smile on my face going, you know what? You know, as much as we're all sad to lose such a legendary American, what a gift she was and still is. And I hope people go back and really, truly remember. Yeah. You know, because people say, well, we're remembering this person. No, go back and truly remember. Watch her on Johnny Carson and all the great interviews. I'm sure you saw all those clips this morning.
1: Oh, yeah.
0: Just beautiful.
2: And then go forward and live like her.
0: Yes.
2: Right? Yeah. Like, so go remember, but then go forward and live.
1: The amazing thing about Dolly Parton is she wasn't afraid to talk about current events and things going on. And yet she didn't seem to alienate herself from anybody.
2: Yeah.
1: There's nobody in the country going, oh, I hated that Dolly Parton.
2: Right.
1: Right. Everybody loved her.
0: Yeah.
1: Left, right, middle, whatever.
0: And, you know, and meanwhile, she's coming from the middle of America. You could have easily divided that one just with her country roots. And, you know, you could have written her off and all that. But you can't because she was that good. She was above all of it.
1: Yeah. Yeah. And again, there's so much legacy here that we'll be remembering Dolly for a very long time.
0: Oh, and not just leg.
2: Hey.
0: Not just leg.
2: Uh-huh.
1: Wildfire smoke finally has cleared out of Western Washington. According to the Northwest Clean Air Agency's monitors, the air peaked at unhealthy levels in Everson, Nooksack, Deming, and other parts of eastern Whatcom County yesterday, and most of Whatcom and Skagit counties now reporting healthy air quality levels this morning. Yesterday was pretty blech, so that's good news. The Secret Service says there's an Iranian video that's appearing to threaten the life of Barron Trump, President Trump's youngest son. Hardline Iranian state media have pushed content threatening the lives of Trump and his family after its former supreme leader was assassinated. But this appears to be the first time Barron has been singled out. The video says Barron's movements are being monitored and reports a $10 million bounty on his head.
2: Dang.
1: Right?
2: Yeah, not cool.
1: He didn't ask for any of this.
2: No.
1: SpaceX says they're going to spend $100 billion building what would become its largest spaceport. It'll be on 125,000 acres in Louisiana. The site's about 200 miles west of New Orleans. It could eventually support thousands of rocket launches every year. It would focus heavily on the company's reusable Starship system. Construction expected to begin next year, the first launch possible in 2029. If you've noticed little solar-powered boxes along Nooksack trails, those are part of a new radio tracking system for bumblebees. Researchers are putting tiny little radio tags on bees and using a grid of receivers so they can learn where these insects go and how they use the landscape. The project's happening around Bellingham. It's a pretty cool example of high-tech science hiding in plain sight. Could eventually help researchers figure out how habitat changes affect native pollinators.
2: That's fun.
1: Save the bees.
2: Yeah.
0: Right up until the bee truck flips over, and there's thousands upon millions of bees. And
1: there's that.
0: Yes, and then they attack. I saw the movie. Mm. It was called The Swarm.
2: Uh-oh.
1: Didn't that just happen in Whatcom County last year?
0: Twice, didn't it?
1: Yeah.
0: Yeah,
1: so.
0: That's what I'm saying.
1: Yeah.
0: That's my whole point. And there's
1: you don't need a movie.
0: Well, they have the movie.
1: It's in your backyard.
0: Again, as I always say, these movies, at some point they become real. Mm. That Swarm movie was like out in the 70s, and then it happened twice.
1: And Cal Raleigh homered again last night. 4 at-bats in a row, 4 home runs. Mariners beat the Phillies 4-1. They take a 2-0 lead in the series. Seattle goes for a sweep in a day game today at 1:10 at T-Mobile Park.
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1: Got some areas of fog this morning, otherwise mostly sunny today.

0: and a high of 76. So it's cooling down a little bit. The smoke is going away. That all sounds like good news to me. Sunny in mid-70s. That's the sweet spot. Right now in East Sound, 61, Lummi Island, 57, and in Bellingham, 60 at Cafe 104.1.
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2: 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It's Dave Allen and Patrice, episode number 999. 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
1: Oh.
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1: You've got new mail.
2: There's a letter in your mailbox.
3: You've got mail.
4: All right, we have advice on air fresheners.
5: Oh, good. Okay.
4: We were talking about how we bought a new air freshener for Alan's car, and we got that Black Ice.
6: Yes, we got it at the Shell station on the main drag there in Anacortes from Doty's place.
4: I don't like it.
5: You don't like it?
4: I don't like the Black Ice.
5: All right.
4: I like the, you know what? Call me a traditionalist. Call me an old man.
5: Yeah.
4: Give me the original green tree.
5: Just the pine?
4: Yeah, the pine. That's fine. Or the new car. Even though, I mean, it seems goofy, like, hey, my car is new now.
5: Yeah,
4: I like the smell.
6: Yeah, well, the pine, I'm with you on that. That's so Northwest, right?
4: Yeah. Anyway, Danny has advice. Danny says, you have to have Black Ice with new car scent hung together. Perfect scent pair in your car. Also, don't open the whole package. Only tear the top open so you only get some scent. It's not as overpowering and lasts longer. Yeah, Danny, we're not that clueless that we just opened it right up.
5: Right, come on.
6: Yeah, you know what? The scent that I have in there, again, and a woman chose it, right? This was not me. This was one of our account executives, Heidi, and she recommended this, so I rolled with it. I always listen to the women, right?
5: Sure.
6: And when we got into my car yesterday to drive back from Anacortes, you know, the first thing I thought was, this smells like that stuff that 14-year-old boys spray on themselves after football practice.
5: It does.
4: Yeah, and I was there too.
6: Yeah, and again, now it's my car. That's my smell.
5: This is the one Colton has in his car. It's called Drift, and it's like a little wood block, and it looks kind of cool when
4: looks
5: it's up
4: classy.
5: There.
4: Looks classy.
5: Yeah, and it smells delicious.
4: Really?
5: Yeah, that one. He has like a oak or it's a delicious smell.
6: Where do you get it?
5: Well, you have to get that one online. That's the only problem. But they last a long time. They last like 2-3 months, and they're like $6 each.
6: Oh, that's a long time.
5: Yeah. Okay. Yeah.
6: So wait, I'm going to cost $6 to make my car smell better?
5: Yeah, you could also clean your car. Like, that's the other thing. If you vacuum it once in a while, then the scent tends to not stay.
6: There's so many places in your car you just can't reach. You got to go get it professionally detailed.
5: Yes, which always, that's like the best thing ever, isn't it?
6: It is.
5: A freshly detailed car is like heaven.
4: You know, I've never done that.
5: What?
4: I need to.
5: Especially
4: it's probably time.
5: Now that you don't have a dog anymore.
4: Yeah, right.
5: Oh my gosh. It is like, it's like getting a brand new car.
4: Isn't it like $400 or something crazy?
5: I got a kid who does it, and it's like,

0: a couple hundred, and he does a great job.
1: Really?
0: Yeah.
1: Okay.
0: Yeah.
2: Couple hundred.
0: Spends like, but he spends like 8 hours on it. Like the kid is in there all day, and it looks fantastic when he's done.
1: Wow. Mm-hmm. Yeah, one of the things that I can't get rid of on the headliner, you know, the ceiling of the car. Dexter was a tall boy.
0: Yeah.
1: And so he would rub up against that. And his hairs not only got on it, but got in,
0: in it.
1: And I've tried all kinds of things to get his hairs
0: out. You just kind of want to leave it there, though.
1: Well, you know what? I really haven't tried to get rid of him since I lost Dexter. That's true.
0: Yeah. Just leave a little bit of Dexter there. Right. That's his part right there. Ah, oh, that's fun.
2: Oh, yeah.
0: Talking about Dolly Parton, David texted in. He said, I heard about Dolly Parton earlier today. I think that a death of a celebrity that affected me was Paul Harvey and Rush Limbaugh.
2: You're not going to do your impression?
1: Paul Harvey? Good day.
2: That's so good.
1: I felt like I didn't nail it.
2: You didn't really get the name, but you set the table with it, but you nailed it with the good day.
1: Thank you.
2: That was dead on.
1: Thank you.
2: If I had my eyes closed, I'd be like, oh my God, he's back from the dead.
1: Back in the day, I used to play Paul Harvey on KGMI. Yeah. We played it on cassette. Uh-huh. It was recorded on cassette. We would play it back. And Paul would get to that part. He'd go, Paul Harvey. And I would hit pause, and I would just sit there, and I would make that pause that was already there way longer. Uh-huh.
2: That's beautiful. So
1: you just sat there like, what happened to Paul?
0: What happened? Where did he go?
1: Good day.
2: Yeah. We also had Rush Limbaugh. I met Rush Limbaugh at a radio convention in a hotel room at a little cocktail party, a small gathering.
0: Uh-huh.
2: Not in a hotel room.
0: I was like, wow, okay, tell me more.
2: No, he was drinking, what's the green beer that tastes better in other countries, not as good here? It smells like a skunk.
1: Green?
2: The bottle's green.
0: Heineken.
2: He had a Heineken going.
1: Okay.
2: And I went up to him, and of course, you know, on the air, I mean, the guy was bigger than life. He was certainly physically a big man, but I said, "Hi, we're from a station. Our sister station runs your show," and he was so small. Mm. He was just such a. He was quiet. He was intimidated. If that's the right word, just shy is what I'm looking for. Mm. I said, God, this is Rush Limbaugh. He's that guy. But Rush Limbaugh.
0: Hmm.
2: He's dead too.
0: That was the point of the text. As celebrities, sometimes they hit you hard when they die, you know?
2: Sorry, I was flashing back there. I just got a little caught up there.
0: Yeah.
1: We kind of blew it yesterday.
0: What? How?
1: Well, back on the 19th, when we were talking about how your license was going to expire.
0: Yeah.
1: And you couldn't get an appointment in time.
0: Mm-hmm.
1: Brandy sent us a text, said, go to the DMV office in Anacortes. Oh, yeah. They're slow there. You can get a walk-up so your license won't expire. Right? It was a good tip.
0: Yeah, that was a good tip.
1: We took her up on the tip.
0: Yeah.
1: Yesterday, Brandy texted, you weren't supposed to tell everyone, so now they'll go there.
0: Sorry. Yeah,
1: that's a good point.
0: They did. They all showed up yesterday.
1: They were all there.
2: That hit me when we're sitting there having breakfast. We spent the whole morning saying, hey, if you need your license renewed, go show up. Patrice is even there.
0: Uh-huh.
2: Say hi.
0: Yeah, yeah.
2: And
0: I did have some people say hi. It was very nice. Very, very friendly, but very quiet group in the DOL yesterday.
2: Well,
0: very quiet.
2: A lot of the people in the DOL are SOL. You know what I mean?
0: I mean, there
1: mostly quiet. There was one moment.
0: There were some moments.
1: That story coming up. We should also point out you got lots of happy birthday, Steph and Anna, and there's more. I got to scroll through.
0: I appreciate it.
1: Lots of people saying happy birthday. Patrice.
0: Thank you. It was. Thank
1: good.
0: You.
2: Yeah. Good. Basic birthday, right? I mean, you don't really want it to be like this over-the-top thing. You spend it with your family.
0: Yeah, that's what I want. But I will tell you, my 50th is going to be either on a Friday or a Saturday. I can't remember if there's a leap year factored in here somewhere. But my 50th will be on a Friday or Saturday, and that is going to be something big. Yeah,
1: that's a blowout.
0: That's going to be a blowout.
1: Okay. Mm-hmm.
2: The next 4 years are going to be leap years. You're going to wake up and you're going to be 50.
0: Oh, I believe that.
2: That's how
0: it works. I do believe that to be true.
2: Yeah.
0: Yeah.
2: That's why you got to breathe it all in.
0: Yep.
2: The thing, I had a random thought about you yesterday. You know, we were joking. You know, we got you at the licensing place yesterday and, you know, made fun and the whole thing.
0: Yes.
2: You know, punchline because it's your birthday. You got to get roasted a little bit.
0: Uh-huh.
2: But the thing, I gave pause between segments yesterday of introducing the band and so forth.
0: Mm-hmm.
2: And when I found out that your family was there, I just thought, God, the family always shows up for her and you always show up for your family. And that was one of those things because you sent the picture. It was just you and Ryan.
0: Yeah.
2: And I didn't realize the whole family was there. And I just like, you know what? That's just so cool that you even at this age, you know, the kids get to an age where it's kind of like, okay, mom, hey, you know what? You and dad go and we're going to, but they show up and you make sure they show up. And that is one of the best parenting gifts you've ever

0: giving yourself.
1: Oh, thank
0: and,
1: you.
0: And the kids, because they know to show up.
1: Yeah.
0: And again, you could have easily had a nice little night out with your husband.
1: Sure.
0: But again, the kids are always there. And I just think that that's just beautiful. And I had that sincere thought yesterday, and I wanted to pass that along to
1: you. I've been lucky enough to have birthed four of my favorite humans.
0: Yeah.
1: And so the fact that they're there and they're at my house, I want to be with them as much as I can.
2: That might say a little bit about their upbringing as well.
1: Maybe. Sure. Yeah.
0: But, you know, again, you have four kids. And at that point, you're just kind of hoping for a 50% rate, right?
1: Well, only three of them are home now. So,
0: you know, one of them will run into some kind of trouble with the law. The next one, will, she's pregnant. And she's,
2: You're going to raise her kid.
1: But I'm not pregnant, right?
0: No, well,
1: we're saying one of my children's.
0: They know it causes that now. And again, you're four kids.
2: You end up raising it.
1: Got it. I would, though, you know.
2: I know you would. I know.
0: She doesn't even need birth control. She's got four kids.
2: Once you held that baby, it would be all over. I've seen you with babies.
1: Oh, man. There was a new, like a two-week-old baby in the Department of Licensing yesterday, and I was like, I could just take the baby carriage and run.
0: They do Netflix specials on people like that. It doesn't end well.
1: That's the thing is I don't let the intrusive thoughts win. I have them, but I am able to control them.
0: Yeah. The next thing you know, someone from Netflix is doing a documentary interviewing you through glass. Don't do it. Don't do it.
1: Three hots and a cot. Sounds nice to me.

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2: Peloton song of the day.
3: I've been doing the Peloton runs, not the rides, just because I want to see if I can still run as an old person, and so far so good.
4: Good.
3: And
4: as
3: today,
4: an old person.
3: Right, just want to see how it holds up, how the body, if it breaks down, if I lose a limb or something while on the treadmill, but so far so good. So, but the music today was like kind of meh. Like, you know, like I didn't pre-screen the songs. I just kind of hit play on it this morning and let it roll. And then there was one song where I was like, okay. All right.
2: This song here, Dave's going to love it because it's his band.
3: It is his band.
2: And
3: I didn't know it was his band either until I went back and looked at it. And then I was like, all right, this will be the song.
2: This song, it can really, if you're in your car or you're by yourself listening to this song, and this is one of those songs that gives you life.
3: Yeah.
2: This song gives you life.
3: It gave me life on the treadmill this morning. So how about a little bit of Queen? I Want to Break Free.
4: Oh, one of the greats.
3: Right?
2: Yes.
3: Yeah. 1984.
2: We all feel this way at some point.
3: 100%.
2: Right?
4: Gotcha. You're playing the full version here, too.
2: You gotta.
3: Yeah.
2: I was a junior in high school when this came out.
3: Okay.
2: And by the way, on a quick sidebar, you talked about being old.
3: Yeah.
2: There's a 4 in front of your age.
3: Yeah.
2: A 5 in front of my age.
3: Uh-huh.
2: A 6 in front of Dave's age.
4: Uh-huh.
2: Oh, man. We do want to break free.
3: We do.
4: Right?
3: We do.

0: The Peloton song of the day. Just kind of pausing right there to really appreciate that song.
1: As
0: that's a
1: should.
0: Queen, of course.
1: Yeah.
0: And again, was that a cool down you said during
1: that
0: song?
1: No, that was actually during the hard part of the run, because it was like a progressive run. So we did like a comfortable pace, and you did your moderate pace, and you did your hard pace, and that was the hard pace. So the whole time I was listening to that lovely song, I was running at a hard pace.
2: It's a good song as far as Queen inspirational mm-hmm. songs go, but not their most.
1: Yeah.
2: Don't Stop Me Now.
1: Yeah, that's a good one.
2: That would be the one that fires me up the most.
0: Mm. There you go. So you came close, Patrice, but you failed.
2: No, it was good.
1: So close.
2: It was good.
1: So close. There's always tomorrow.
2: I kind of forgotten about that one,
1: actually.
2: Yeah,
1: it's good, right?
2: Yeah, yeah. It's very good. All right, it's 6:40. Here's what's trending now on Cafe 104.1. Dolly Parton left us yesterday. You probably heard. Dolly embodied every superlative attached to her name. Superstar, trailblazer, inspiration, icon, legend. Can't argue with any of those. Her influence has been felt by generations of women performers who've battled the male-dominated world of entertainment, often beating those who would relegate her and other women to second-tier status at their own game. And she spent her life inspiring and encouraging others.
3: You are enough, and anyone who tells you otherwise isn't worth your time. You got this. Yes, I'm talking to you. Other people didn't always believe in me. And in those times, I had to believe in myself. Plus, nothing's better than proving people wrong. Make a list of the things you love about yourself. They can be big or small. Like, I cook a mean chicken pot pie. Or, I'm a great mom. And if you tell yourself enough nice things, eventually, you'll believe them too. Go in with confidence. You got in the door because you deserve to be there. Don't forget that, and don't let it hit you on the way in.
2: Dolly Parton was 80 years old. I got to admit to that, being surprised, which seems a little silly, because we all knew that she was having medical issues. She had to cancel some things, but she was so reassuring. She kept coming up and saying, I'm fine. I just got some things I need to deal mm-hmm. with, and I believed her, you know?
1: Yeah.
2: I think she believed her, too.
1: Yeah.
0: That was my mom. Same thing.
1: Yeah.
0: You know, I think that generation, they want to protect us from that. It's not that they want to be open or honest with us. They want to protect us from, you know, don't worry about me. That was my mom's whole thing.
2: Yeah. Mm-hmm.
0: And even she said, you know, when I die, don't worry about me. Go have a party. Go celebrate.
1: Right. Yeah.
0: And then don't worry. I'm going to be fine. That just is when she said that, I was just like, God, that's so my mom. The one thing that's surprising, if you would have said Dolly Parton was going to pass at 80, you know, she had like the whole Betty White thing going, as we've talked about.
1: Yes. Mm-hmm.
0: You know, she was going to live to 100. She's going to outlive us all.
2: Because she seemed healthy, even though we knew she had something going on. She just seemed like a healthy person.
1: Yeah.
0: And interesting, you know, she passes soon after her husband passes, which, you know, again, they talk about the broken heart thing.
1: Yeah.
2: Yeah.
0: But, that one, it's just, you know, what a beautiful life. You know, we all should aspire to that.
1: Totally.
0: Yeah.
2: We are feeling a little less positive about the economy right now. Consumer confidence just hit a 7-month low. People say they're worried about future business conditions and the labor market. People also expect inflation to continue to be an issue. In plain English,

0: even if your paycheck hasn't changed, your economic mood may be getting a little grumpier. Which makes sense, because if your paycheck hasn't changed, everything else has.
1: Yeah.
0: So
2: they have a cost of living increase. Do they still do that? Do businesses still have a cost of living increase?
0: I haven't heard of that for a long time.
2: Yeah. I mean, isn't that standard? Shouldn't that be standard?
0: You'd think. The Blaine School District has joined a nationwide lawsuit against several social media platforms. Bellingham Public Schools filed a short-form complaint against the companies earlier this month. That suit includes about 2,000 other school districts, and it accuses the companies of designing their platforms to maximize screen time, which the schools say encourages addictive behavior. And a meteorologist named Patrick Osborne is making the news. He works for WABI-5 in Maine. And during Sunday morning's broadcast, he was doing a weather forecast, and he was distracted by something none of us could see. Everything looked really normal to us in the weather forecast, but he was aware of something that we weren't, and he could not keep it to himself.
3: Sorry, we're having a little bit of a scene off screen and resulting in the chance for a few bands of storms in some spots. We got to finish up this weather right now. I've never had this happen before. Oh, jeez. All right, let me get it together real quick. Josh, please take it.
4: Whatever happened to professionalism, Patrick? Thanks, buddy.
0: I don't know what you're picturing when you hear that, but he's kind of he's a manly dude with a beard and the whole deal.
1: Oh,
0: and
1: man.
0: He's normally got a fairly deep voice.
1: What's he laughing at?
0: He's laughing. Apparently, he tried to play a practical joke on somebody in the place, and then they turned it around on him.
1: Okay.
0: So there was something in his ear monitor that was happening,
1: okay.
0: And it wouldn't stop. It just kept going, and we couldn't hear it. And it sounds like there was maybe something visual, too, that he could see off screen, but I don't know. I do know that he got a whole lot of mail after that, and quite a bit of criticism from people who did not see the humor.
1: For not being able to keep it together.
0: Right.
2: Mm. Well, it's Maine. The people are older, and they have different expectations.
0: Is that what it is?
2: I had no idea what this was.
1: Yeah.
2: And I'm laughing along with him going, this is hilarious.
1: It's hard not to laugh with him.
2: And I don't know what it is.
0: Uh-uh. Right.
2: You know, he's human. Good for him.
1: He squeals like a little baby pig when he's laughing hard.
0: Right? I think, you know what? If Anderson Cooper retires, this guy could take over.
1: There you
0: go. Cackle thing.
2: That was the whole thing. Anderson Cooper was really good at his job. You know, he's off 60 Minutes. I guess, you know, that was the last time I saw him.
0: I see. Okay. Because I think he's still doing a show somewhere. CNN?
2: He's doing the CNN stuff. But, I mean, I am full on annoyed. The thing that he just takes his own credibility and throws it out the window on those New Year's shows.
1: Oh, yeah.
0: Right.
1: With Andy Cohen when they get a little bit liquored up.
2: Yeah. They kind of get the gig. They kind of know what they're doing. It's not real.
1: Mm-hmm.
2: It's just kind of they're just being jerks, kind of. And it's like, dude, you're better than you're on 60 Minutes.
1: Yeah. You're like a real newscast guy.
2: Yeah, and just it's his credibility just goes just gonzo.
1: Huh.
0: He tries to be the straight one of the two.
2: Yeah,
0: you know, Andy Cohen be the.
1: I don't
0: crazy.
1: Think either of them were straight.
2: No, I don't think so either.
0: Good point.
2: I don't think so. No.
0: But just a different definition of the straight man.
1: Oh, got it.
2: Yeah, I mean, it's just weird. It's just weird to see them do that. It's like, why do they do that?
1: Yeah,
2: but.
1: Maybe they want it.
2: They crack themselves up and they think internally they're killing it.
0: It's one of those things where I will watch in the same way that if I pass a car accident, I have to look.
1: Totally.
0: Yeah. But there's no part of me going, man, this is some really good quality programming right now.
1: Right. Wow. We're not entertained. Nope. We're just shocked.
0: Right. I can't tune away. Really? They're doing this?
1: Oof. 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Dress up for a family-friendly, old-timey, medieval-themed day while you shop local vendors. 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
0: Got some fog in some places this morning, otherwise mostly sunny today with a high of 76. We do have rain in the forecast starting tomorrow. Right now in East Sound, 59, Lummi Island, 59, and in Bellingham, 60 at Cafe 104.1.
1: 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Sugar is back with its 10th anniversary show at Bar 211 in Bellingham on September 24th, 25th, and 26th.

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0: Yes, an intimate Sugar show.
1: Interesting.
2: Very special Sugar.
1: Yes.
2: Yeah, we saw her. 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
0: Love it.
2: Yeah, can't wait to see it. 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

0: Taylor Swift, she had a beautiful tribute to Dolly Parton yesterday.
1: And again,
0: it's worth looking up. It's on our Cafe Instagram story, and you can read what Taylor wrote about Dolly, but just beautiful words. So many beautiful tributes pouring in for her.
2: Yeah. We'll hear more about that in the next newscast.
0: 6:54, it's Dave, Alan, and Patrice, Coffee Talk, and yesterday we were live on location. If you're a regular listener to the show, you know that we were down in Anacortes to get Patrice her driver's license renewed. Mm-hmm. She couldn't find a place after getting the 30-day notice. Mm-hmm. The quickest and easiest one was allegedly down south.
1: Yeah, in Anacortes, we were told to go there that you can walk right in, no appointment needed, go get your license.
0: And of course, the word Anacortes is triggering for Dave and I, because as soon as you say Anacortes, we go, oh, we're going to the Brown Lantern. We had to go to the Brown Lantern.
1: Which I'd never been to.
0: Yeah, it's great restaurant, bar. It's just a wonderful place.
1: Yeah.
2: If I've been to Anacortes and I didn't go to the Brown Lantern, it meant I was just passing through to go to the ferry.
0: Yeah, absolutely.
1: You weren't actually in Anacortes.
2: Right, if you're going to be in Anacortes, you got to go to the Brown Lantern.
0: It just makes sense. So we do that. Patrice spilled some coffee there, and we had a delightful breakfast. It was just wonderful. We met some people down there.
1: Had
0: some wonderful conversation, talked to the owners of the Brown Lantern. And that was great. Then I was off to drop off Patrice at the Department of Licensing.
1: Yeah, it is. When we first got there, I did get there before they opened. So that was our move. We were supposed to get there a little bit before they opened. Right. So that when, by the time they opened the doors, that we could just walk right in, I could get my license.
2: You were there like 10 minutes before it opened,
1: maybe 8:15. They opened at 8:30.
2: Sure.
1: And when we pull into the parking lot, there's already a line of like 40 people. So there was already people who had, there were people in chairs that had clearly been there for maybe a couple of hours that were already staking their spot in line.
2: They brought their own chairs?
1: Brought their own chairs to sit in the line. So get there and I was like, well, this is great. It'll be fine. I'm just going to wait in this line. It's no big deal.
0: So we drop off Patrice and then affords Dave and I the opportunity to have another Bloody Mary.
1: Sure.
0: And finish the show. It kind of went sideways without you. Doing dad jokes, we need that third voice to balance out the bad.
1: Sure. Yeah.
0: And so
2: it just didn't hit the same way.
1: I got it. Yeah, that makes sense.
0: And we kept doing check-ins.
1: Which was so awkward. Like, imagine you're in a library and there's like 60 people in the library and it's very quiet.
2: Yes.
1: And no one is making it. No, the guy who works there has made it very

0: clear that he is not up for your shenanigans. Right. He doesn't need you to clip, because there was a lady who had an 8:30 appointment. And so he said to the crowd, he said, does anyone here have an 8:30 appointment? And this one lady raised her hand, and then everyone started clapping. Like, you did it. We're so proud of you. You got the appointment. And he was like, we don't need your clapping. We don't need your boos. Like, he was not having it.
1: Whatever it is you think is clever, I've seen it and heard it before, totally. And I'm not impressed.
0: 100%. Like,
2: but he hasn't seen anything yet.
0: This is why. So the first time Dave calls my cell phone, and I'm like, okay, I'm gonna answer the call. I'm like, hello? And Dave's like, you ready to talk? We're gonna check in with you. We can hear you on your phone. We're gonna talk to you. And I was like, oh, great. This is wonderful. I'm in a very quiet library situation. Let me be the loud person in the back on their cell phone.
2: It made me laugh because Dave, you know, is kind of the technical guy in the show. Mm-hmm. He knows where all the plugins go and all the things. And, you know, I'm thinking, how's this going to be? We're in a bar. She's in a place with lots of people.
0: Yeah.
2: And he came up with a genius move. We still had your microphone there on the table.
0: Uh-huh.
2: And so he put you on speakerphone and he literally set you down.
0: Perfect.
2: To us, you were just the phone.
0: Uh-huh.
2: And he set the phone down right next to the microphone as if you were talking into your own microphone.
1: We still had your mic.
0: That's great.
1: We had your voice.
0: Might as well
1: use
0: it.
1: So it all worked.
2: It was funny because I had a moment of, that was so obvious.
0: Uh-huh.
2: But I didn't think of it.
0: Problem just like, solving 101.
2: Is he going to hold the phone up? Is he gonna, uh-huh. And he just set you down. And then we were looking at it like you were sitting there. And so you're talking, we're getting an update on what's happening.
0: Yeah, the people. So the very first phone call, I'm like, hi, guys. Like, and as soon as I started talking, literally everyone except for one person turned around to look at me like, what are you doing? And then I had to at least acknowledge the awkwardness. So I was like, hi, I'm currently being that person that everybody hates in society where you're speaking really loud on your cell phone in a very inappropriate place. And no one chuckled at that. Like, they all were just like, yeah. Yeah, you're right. That's exactly what you're doing.
1: You are annoying, lady.
0: Yeah. Mm-hmm. So then I proceeded to do that three more times, like throughout the morning. I tried to put on my like most broadcaster type voice, like reporting for Cafe 104.1 live from the Department of Licensing in Anacortes. Like, I tried very hard to sound very official broadcaster so that people would be like, it's not some dumb influencer back there being like, hey guys, here at the DOL, day two. Right. Like, I was trying so hard. It's like, when wouldn't that be the worst if you had some influencer in the back? So I was like, it's a very fine line between influencer and broadcaster at this point.
1: And yet at this point, neither you nor any of the people in that room knew what was to come.
0: No. So
2: not at all.
0: No. So like what time was, like 10 o'clock, a little after 10?
2: We knew that you were inside of about 8 more people to go.
0: Okay.
2: We knew that that was the number.
0: Mm-hmm, mm-hmm.
2: And I don't want to say anybody had the specific idea, but one of us came up with an idea.
0: Uh-huh.
2: Hey.
1: I think you know which one.
2: Hey, wouldn't it be funny if we walked in there with like balloons and flowers,
0: mm-hmm.
2: and we got everybody in the Department of Licensing to sing happy birthday to Patrice?
0: And you guys already kind of knew the vibe in there already.
2: Yes.
0: Like, I'd already clued you in on the vibe. These mm-hmm. are not people that like want to sing happy birthday right now.
1: There's not a sense of humor going on in this room.
0: No one's joking here.
2: I wrestled with it. I did. And I'm like, boy, if I do this, I'm this guy. But it's such a funny moment, mm-hmm. and it's Patrice. This mm-hmm. we got to make a memorable moment happen. Because what if we don't? What if we don't? Oh, Patrice got her license. That's great. Okay,
0: hip, hip,
2: bye.
0: Hooray.
2: Bill Davis up next. You know, that's nothing.
0: There's no stakes there.
2: There's no stakes. You got to have stakes. We always talk about that on the show. You got to have stakes. A little drama. And so then account executive Heidi comes up with the idea that, you know, I can just run down to the store and get a balloon and some flowers.
0: Mm-hmm.
2: Like, all right, we're doing this.
0: Yeah.
2: And so then, you know, Dave got the camera out.
0: Mm-hmm.
2: There's a posting of this on mm-hmm. Facebook.
0: Mm-hmm.
2: And then there were people outside the door. I said, hey, I thought, well, if I can talk these people into being backup singers, we at least have some people other than just me being the problem.
0: Sure.
1: And I love their response because they're standing outside the building. They're just waiting, just standing there doing nothing. And they were like, I guess. We got nothing else to do.
2: Yeah,
1: sure.
0: Just
1: we'll
0: stand in
1: sing
0: here.
1: Happy birthday. Why not?
2: So that I was a little surprised by the size of the building. The size of the room was small.
0: Yeah,
2: but it was overflowing with people.
0: Yes,
2: uh-huh.
0: They were
2: jam-packed.
0: At capacity.
2: Yes, no doubt.
0: And
2: standing
0: I was
2: room
0: tucked behind in a corner. Like when I first walked in, there was a little corner and a desk, and I was like, "This is perfect. I can just sit here and I can work while I'm waiting. It's great." And so I'm tucked back in the corner, and it's quiet in there, and all I hear is, where is she? And I was like, oh, crap.
2: The idea that I was going to have you be my wife, I thought that would soften this a little bit, right? So I thought, you know, you could be my wife in this.
0: Uh-huh.
2: And this is the part that made me laugh. My favorite part of the show is when I'm talking, like, no, that's just not true. What are you saying? It did not happen.

0: That is not what happened. And so I walk in, you know, where's my wife? Where's Patrice? Where's my wife?
1: Where is she?
0: And I, as soon as I spot her, she's already shaking her head. That's not my husband. That's not my husband. She became Rain Man. Husband, not husband. No, that's not my husband.
1: No.
0: And then got everybody to sing, which was great.
1: Uh-huh.
0: It was funny. I went up and I thought, I don't have a plan here. I thought, am I going to kiss her? Because I also just walking towards her to hug her. And I'm like, I would kiss my wife. That's not going to happen. It would be funny. It would be on film. And there would be evidence in the court case. And so I kind of go for the partial hug. And then I kissed her on the head. I see you at home, honey. Hurry home. And what you don't hear on the camera, and maybe it's better.
1: It is better.
0: As I turn to walk away, and I say to the room, she's ovulating. And then I walked out.
1: Which I didn't hear, or else I would then also I'm actually not. Like, none of this is true. Like, none of this is happening. I think the best part, though, is when I actually get called up. So he's like, number 11. And so I go up there, and I like sprint to the front because I'm like, I'm not going to be a problem. I have all of my documents. I have everything ready. He gets it. He's like checking my address, checking my date of birth. And he goes, you know, I would kill my spouse if they came in here and sang happy birthday to me. And I said, that's not even my husband. And he goes, what? I was like, yeah, that's my coworker. And he goes, oh man, I would hate that. I would have hated that. And I said, yeah. And he goes, do you want me to suspend his license? And I was like, yes, if you could somehow. He goes, I would lose my job, but I could do it. And I was like, yes.

0: Our documentary has been released.
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2: Some might call it the best of, some might call it the worst of, but it's all there.
1: Hey, let's meet Cole from Berzenji Productions and Media.
0: All right, you made the film for us. Cole, tell us about this 7-minute documentary.
3: I don't mean to speak too highly, but it might be the single greatest piece of art man has ever made.
2: Yeah, I think you're right.
0: Wow.
2: Yeah.
0: So there's interviews, there's exclusive behind the scenes.
3: We get to hear about the history behind the show, because this show didn't just come out of nowhere.
0: It just sounds like it.
3: It just kind of sounds like it.
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0: 7:09. Here's what's trending now on Cafe 104.1. Of course, you just heard Dolly Parton there, the country music icon. She died yesterday at Nashville's Vanderbilt Ingram Cancer Center, surrounded by loved ones after what her representatives called a brief battle with cancer. The type of cancer not disclosed. Over a career spanning 7 decades, Dolly sold more than 100 million records. She wrote enduring hits like Jolene, I Will Always Love You. She built the Dollywood theme park. She funded her Imagination Library, which has donated hundreds of millions of books to children worldwide. Tributes poured in from across music, film, and politics, including from Taylor Swift, Julia Roberts, Billy Ray Cyrus, whose daughter Miley called Parton her godmother. Jelly Roll filled in for Jimmy Kimmel last night. He had things to say. And we couldn't open Jelly Roll Remembers Dolly Parton.
1: Well, it's a moment of silence.
0: Mm. I guess. Let's try this again.
2: She was infinitely talented. She was relentlessly funny and adored by all. She might be the last American that everyone liked. We will miss her dearly. Rest in peace, Dolly. We will always love you.
0: That's the reason I really wanted to play that clip.
3: Yeah.
0: I love that line because I think it's very accurate.
3: It is.
1: It's scary accurate.
3: Yeah. Mm-hmm.
1: I mean, who's next? Who's that next person that we got to lean on?
0: It was
1: Betty White and then Dolly Parton and then...
0: Yeah. As people around the world mourn the loss of Dolly, the Whatcom Humane Society Thrift Shop is honoring her love of reading. The shop's offering one free...

0: ebook per person through Saturday with a wide selection available for all ages.
1: That's cool.
0: The thrift shop is open Tuesday through Saturday from 10 to 5 in the Park Manor Shopping Center on Birchwood Avenue. Isn't that cool?
1: That is super cool.
0: Here at home, the Blaine School Board voted Monday to place a $62.4 million bond on the February 9th special election ballot to build a new middle school and upgrade the Pipeline Athletic Complex. Seems like schools are doing a lot of asking these days, trying to make things better.
1: Yeah.
0: But, of course, all that costs money. This is the district's third attempt after two $70 million bonds narrowly failed to reach the required 60% supermajority in 2024. This new ask is smaller. It would raise property taxes by about 42 cents per $1,000 in assessed value. So that's about 18 bucks a month for a home assessed at $515,000. The 70-year-old middle school would be largely rebuilt, though the Performing Arts Center and cafeteria would stay the way they are. Mm. Local marine biologists are all excited by a rare sight. Raising eyebrows in the San Juans, there is a sea otter that's been spotted floating in the surf near Friday Harbor. These are different from the river otters that we're used to seeing. You might think, you know, well, we see otters all the time. We see the little river otters. These are huge sea otters and generally not seen around here. And there's a new reality show called Totally 90s House that's premiering on HGTV today. It's hosted by an icon of the decade, Jaleel White, better known as Steve Urkel.
1: Yes, Urkel. Did I do that?
0: Yes, there it is. The former sitcom star series features two teams of 90s celebs searching across the country for houses that are, quote, stuck in the 1990s. They want to make them over and modernize them. And while they're probably due for an update, here's the thing. There are a lot of 90s decor trends that interior designers say are making a comeback. Warm woods are coming back. Accent walls made out of wood. Soft seating living room furniture has become a lot more sleek and streamlined in recent years, but now people are getting cozy again. Plate walls. I don't even know what a plate wall is.
1: Is that where, like, you hang up the fancy plates with, like, those plate hangers?
0: I guess it is.
1: Oh.
0: Yeah, let's see. It's a gallery that's antique collected, just the right amount of homey. You know, I like the cushy furniture, but I don't care about plates
1: on my walls. Yeah, don't need the plate wall, yeah.
0: Wallpaper's coming back.
1: I have seen that.
0: And warm and neutral paint tones, like terracottas and butter yellows, earthy shades.
1: Butter.
0: There are some 90s home trends that designers say should never make a comeback. Glossy wood sealers. They say go for matte, not shiny. Furniture skirts and ruffles.
1: All right, fine.
0: Wallpaper borders.
1: I had a cat wallpaper border in my bedroom when I was a teenager.
0: And what they call faux Tuscany. That's, remember when people would fill jars with peppers or pasta or whatever and make it look like that these are ready for cooking, but you never opened them. They were just for decoration. That's one of those things designers say.
1: Don't do that.
0: Should never happen again.
1: Okay. All right. The news is brought to us by Coconut Kenny's. Close your eyes and imagine creamy chipotle barbecue sauce, grilled chicken, bacon, red onions, and cilantro. All on a toasted cheese pizza crust. It's Waikiki Wednesday at Coconut Kenny's, the best dine-in, takeout, and delivery in town from Linden to Lake Stevens.
0: Forecast says we got fog in some places this morning. Otherwise, mostly sunny and a high of 76. Chance of rain starting tomorrow. And that'll last into Saturday. Sunday looks like the nicer day of the weekend at this point. Right now, it's Squim at 60, Acme 54, and in Bellingham 60 at Cafe 104.1.
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2: It's dad jokes.
3: I hired a kid to paint my porch.
4: Yeah?
3: Yeah, when he came back to get paid, he was like, hey, by the way, that was a BMW, not a Porsche.
5: Oh, no.
3: Whoops.
5: Oopsies.
4: I bought a terrible thesaurus yesterday.
5: Uh-oh.
4: Not only was it terrible, it was terrible. Terrible.
3: Terrible.
5: That's awesome.
4: No, it was terrible.
5: You guys know what happens when you touch Dwayne Johnson's butt?
3: No, what?
5: You hit rock bottom.
1: Dave, Alan, and Patrice.
5: Just like these jokes.
3: Yeah, we have.
4: Dad jokes every Tuesday on Cafe.

0: It is episode number 999 of Cafe This Morning.
1: Wow.
0: It's Dave Allen and Patrice. Pretty excited about tomorrow's 1,000th show.
2: Yeah, we're going to have some fun, too. We're going to look back at some of the things that have happened over the course of 1,000 shows, some of the things that helped define the show.
1: Yeah.
0: That's part of the problem. Evidence. The stuff that defined the show.
2: Some of the people we talked to along the way.
1: Yeah.
0: Yes. How we got to hear.
2: I kind of think each of us should come up with who was the favorite interview. Who was your favorite person we talked to?
1: Oh gosh!
2: And then we can replay those.
0: Boy, I think some of the best moments on this show are when we're talking.
1: Mm.
0: I mean, I genuinely have a good time and laugh on this show often.
1: Yeah.
0: There are things that genuinely make me laugh.
2: Right.
0: And I don't describe our show as, it's interesting, when someone who hasn't heard our show, I don't describe our show as dry humor, you know, because we say things that are clearly intended to be funny and we laugh and all the things.
2: There was a double entendre once.
0: Yes. Just
1: once?
0: Even twice.
2: Maybe a couple times.
0: Yeah. A couple, three, four times, five, maybe six or eight times.
1: Sure.
0: But,
1: yeah.
0: You know, but it just, the moments, the way that it sometimes gets delivered. It's almost like we have to go back and listen to our own show and realize, mm-hmm. Oh wait, that was funny. Or I don't remember when you said that. Or when I hear a promo, I'm like,
1: yeah.
0: Oh my God, we're actually kind of fun. Why didn't I feel that way?
1: Yeah.
0: You know, it's just so many funny moments. And it just, Patrice, you do this thing, you know, over the years with Dave. Dave just has this consistently, you know, dry. He's a very, Dave is really sneaky funny.
1: Uh-huh.
0: He is, his humor sneaks up on you.
1: Agreed.
0: I love that. And then the stuff when you start like, that didn't happen. Like yesterday in the Department of Licensing, he's not my husband. No, I'm not married. No, I wouldn't. Why would I? He's not my husband.
1: So when I'm like rude to you, that's what you like. Nice. Good to know. I can increase that.
0: You and I can have a conversation while not having a conversation while you're talking to the audience. Uh-huh. And Dave at the same time.
1: Uh-huh.
0: Yeah, Patrice did this, that, and the other thing. No, didn't even remotely happen. No, but yeah, it did. And then, no.

0: No, that didn't. I just asked my husband. No, it didn't. No, it, but, and that's the thing about your husband. And
1: there's just so many blurred lines that I think people wonder, like, what is actually true? Like, I do think there are people out there that assume I am part of the upside down pineapple community. Yes, which is, well, just not.
0: And just to be clear, it hasn't been proven that you're not. That's worth noting.
2: Guilty until proven innocent.
1: I guess, huh?
0: You know, the thing that happened, the funny thing, if you don't really know our show, there are random moments that happen where it's like, wait, are Patrice and Alan, are they? But there's a husband and our, the pineapple, and then people start connecting these dots.
1: Mm-hmm. There are no dots to connect there. Well,
0: allegedly. And that's the thing.
1: There's just not.
0: That's the thing. Well, so yesterday after, you know, I went in and announced that my wife is here and we're going to sing to her, when the person on Facebook, if you go to our Facebook page and see the video of that, the incident, the fact that one person goes, I've been listening for a long time. I didn't realize you two were married. Uh-huh.
1: Yeah, not.
0: I almost fell out of my chair.
1: Yeah, me too.
0: And we've revived the, what's the Italian commercial that we do?
1: Oh, God, the Mamma Mia, Mambo Italiano commercial.
0: Yes, where you and I are married in the commercial. And you're having an affair.
1: I would, honestly. If we were married, I would have an affair with pasta.
0: But anyway, there's a documentary that is out, and you got to check that out online at cafe.com.
2: Yeah, that came out on Monday. It's part of our 1,000th show week. And if you haven't seen it, it's 7.5 minutes long. It'll show you a little bit about what goes on in the background. And some people think maybe there's some humor in it. But as Alan likes to say, oh, there's truth in all humor.
0: Which is
1: why you need to make sure you watch all the way until the end.
0: Yes.
2: I think a lot of people are going to miss the ending.
1: Agreed.
2: Because there's some text that comes up. Uh-huh. It feels like it's over.
1: You just got to wait.
0: I haven't had an ending in years.
2: Once you see the text, you should turn it off.
1: No.
2: You should be done because the only thing after that is like a private moment that wasn't supposed to be recorded. That was
0: Dave, just real quick, it's Wednesday. It's not Dave's a big fat liar.
1: Oh,
0: okay, just to be clear.
1: Close.
2: Yeah, but tomorrow is, and it's our 1,000th show.
0: Yeah, that's what it is. Yeah, so there's that. So go check out the 7-minute documentary online at cafe.com. Get ready for tomorrow's show, by the way.
1: Yeah.
0: It's a special edition. It's the 27th. There is a full moon. Our 1,000th show. We've come a long way, baby. We have come a long way. And this is highlights, lowlights, all the things tomorrow.
2: Yeah, great. Looking forward to it. And I think it's going to be fun to relive some of those moments.
1: Yeah, for sure.
0: Can't wait.

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1: Cafe This Morning. It's dad jokes.
2: Well, I just don't know if I'm up to it this morning.
3: No?
2: Just so tired.
3: What's going on? Oh,
2: so
3: yeah.
2: So tired.
3: Sorry.
2: My neighbor knocked on my door at 2 in the morning.
3: Ew.
1: No.
2: Can you believe that?
3: No.
1: Whoa.
2: Luckily, I was still awake playing my drums. But still.
1: Oh, man. Cowboy walks into a German car dealer and says, Audi.
3: Oh, boy. Oh, boy.
1: That's it.
2: Yeah, I got it.
3: Yeah, we got it. Dave, I'm a little tired, too, actually,
2: really?
3: This morning. Yeah, the police came to my door last night.
2: Oh, jeez.
3: I know. They said that my dog was chasing a kid on a bike.
2: What?
3: Yeah, I told them they were crazy, and I shut the door right in their face. My dog doesn't even own a bike.
4: Dave, Alan, and Patrice.
3: Yeah. Every Tuesday.
1: Woo. Okay.
2: Dad jokes.
4: Cafe 104.1.

0: do.
1: It's time to win that prize. Today's game, know the show.
2: Or no.
1: Alan's going to give you some things that happened on this show.
2: Or no, they did not happen on this show. 360-676-CAFE. Call us right now if you want to play the game. You will probably win.
3: You want to know what they're going to win?
2: I do, yeah.
3: How about some cruising coffee? Yeah, that's how I feel about it, too. Cruising coffee and a pair of tickets to any regular season race at the Skagit Speedway. And 2 1-hour passes to Mach 1 Adventure Park in Bellingham. Yeah.
2: All right. Can we give the number 360-676-CAFE?
1: You know, until we get a caller, all we can do is
3: animal noises.
1: Make animal noises. Right. So this is up to you people.
2: Okay.
3: I know I could use some cruising coffee right now.
2: Yeah, just cruise in. Mm-hmm. You know, I got to tell you, Dave and I have been talking about this a little bit. Every time I bring up cruising coffee, yeah, the coffee's good and everything, and the service is always top shelf. The people that run the place and own the place, they're fantastic.
3: Uh-huh.
2: But I'll tell you something, those deli sandwiches are unreal.
1: I mean, I'm addicted to the BLT.
2: Yeah.
1: BLT on wheat with all the veggies, cruising sauce, and toasted
2: yes.
1: wheat bread.
3: Oh, he's suggesting, this guy's suggesting you change it to a turkey, lettuce, and tomato.
1: Oh, yeah. Oh, and pepper jack cheese. I put that on there, too.
2: Not the ham, because... Yeah. All right. Makes perfect sense.
3: Yeah.
2: Hey, let's meet our contestant. What is your name, and where are you calling from?
4: Hi, Alan. It's Tammy.
2: There we go.
4: In Bellingham.
2: There you go. You're going to say hi to Dave and Patrice. I mean, they're the anchors of this show.
4: Hi, Dave and Patrice. Happy belated birthday, Patrice.
3: Thanks, Tammy.
2: Yes, there we go.
1: All right, Tammy, you know how this game works, right?
4: Yes, I do.
1: Very good.
2: Tamron, we're going to tell you something that happened on the show.
1: Or no.
2: All right. You ready to play?
4: I am.
2: Okay, me too. Here we go. All right, Tam, well, at the Department of Licensing yesterday, Patrice was asked to put her half-eaten breakfast burrito from Brown Lantern back in her purse or she would lose her place in line.
3: Mm-hmm.
2: Did that happen on the show or no?
4: I'm going to say no. It did not happen.
2: That's correct. She was able to wolf it down while no one was looking.
3: That's right.
2: All right, Tamron. It happened on the show or no? We talked to a clam puppet. We talked to a clam puppet. Did that happen or no?
4: Oh, gosh. You know, I missed a little bit of it, but I... You know, you guys, I'm going to say yes, it did.
1: That sounds like you guys.
2: And we're going to say yes, we did. Talk to a clam puppet.
1: Yeah, Kevin from Sea Feast had a clam puppet.
3: And why wouldn't he?
1: Uh-huh.
2: It just makes sense. All right, Tamron, this is for the sweep and the win, obviously. Tammy, Alan kissed Patrice.
3: Oh, boy.
2: Did that happen on the show? Or no?
4: I think you kissed her on her head at the Department of Licensing after singing happy birthday to her.
2: And that counts as a kiss. And that's exactly right. That did happen.
1: Bonus points for details. Nice job, Tammy. Clearly, you know the show. So you've just won
0: that prize.
3: Tammy, you just got some cafe cash to cruising coffee, plus a pair of tickets to any regular season race at the Skagit Speedway, and 2 1-hour passes to Mach 1 Adventure Park.
2: Oh, yeah. We're
4: wonderful.
2: Tammy, we're mocking you.
3: Hi.
4: Thanks, guys.
2: No. Thank you. Thank you very much. All right. Tomorrow's a big one.
1: Yeah, tomorrow to Dave's a big fat lie. Although, wait a minute.
2: Oh.
1: Are we playing the game on our 1,000th show?
2: We got to play the game because it's our best game.
1: Okay.
2: It's our best game.

0: right, we'll play the game.
1: All right.
0: Tomorrow, our 1,000th show, but maybe we'll do it all show related.
2: Perfect.
1: Oh, I like that.
2: I like it.
0: Yeah, all right. That's tomorrow on Cafe.
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0: Boy, that takes me back to high school. Cafe 104.1. It's Dave, Alan, and Patrice. It's 7:50, episode number 999.
1: Tomorrow is our 1,000th show, so we've been going through some of the things that have happened during those 1,000 shows here on Cafe. And tomorrow we're going to play back a whole bunch of them. But we thought, you know, we got so many of these, why not start a little early?
0: Exactly. And by the way, you know, a lot of shows would say best of. These are highlights and lowlights.
1: Sure.
2: Yeah. Yeah.
0: Moments on the show over the last 4 years.
1: Just the ones we happened to save.
0: Yes. So 4 years. We celebrated our four-year anniversary back on August 15th. That was our first show of 4 years ago. And the timing has, you know, worked itself out to where this is episode 999, and then tomorrow, 1,000.
1: Yeah. This was pretty early on. This was May 22nd, 2023, when I was about to go on that Music Cities tour and started talking about my travel pants.
2: Oh, no.
1: Remember that?
0: Yes.
2: I do. I don't want to, but I do remember that.
0: Yes.
1: And I said, I love them because if I'm wearing those, it means I'm going somewhere. They're my travel pants.
2: Uh-huh.
1: And then that became a topic, which eventually led to Dan from Marysville writing us a song about the pants.
0: Mm. Yes. Didn't he steal it from like late night TV or something?
1: Yeah, he changed the words. He took the tight pants song from Jimmy Fallon.
0: Mm-hmm. Yes.
1: And rewrote the lyrics.
0: Yeah, that turned into quite a performance, didn't it?
1: Here's the thing. We play a lot of music on this show. But this is the only time I think we've ever performed a song on the show.
0: Hang on a second.
1: Is it not?
0: Well, I think Scotty Van Driver, who's probably driving into work listening, you just said, we play a lot of music on this show. And I think beg to differ.
1: Good point.
2: Yeah.
1: Good point.
0: Over 4 years, we've played several songs on the show. I think we could say that and have that be a true statement.
2: Sure.
0: But playing a lot of music on the show, I don't know if that counts.
1: That's a good point.
0: Yeah, just wanted to clarify that.
1: All right. So we're going to go back more than 3 years ago. Our famous performance of the Travel Pants song.
0: Notorious performance.
1: Notorious, yes. Infamous.
0: right, infamous, yes.
3: Dan writes in, hey Dave, by Travel Pants,
0: do you mean hiking shorts?
1: No. It's the convertible pants.
0: So it's the pants with the zipper.
1: You unzip the legs and take the legs off and they become shorts. Mm-hmm.
0: And then what?
1: They might not be the most attractive shorts ever, but they're shorts.
0: I'm more concerned what happens after you unzip the shorts, and now you've got to put the bottom half of the pant in your pocket.
1: Yeah, or your backpack, or whatever you got.
0: I guess.
1: You put it in your fanny pack if you really want to complete
2: the
1: look.
2: Perfect, yes.
1: Yeah.
2: That's well done.
0: Your fanny pack.
1: Right?
0: Mm-hmm. He's got to be the nerdiest travel guy.
2: But confident in his nerdiness, which I appreciate.
1: I know what I'm doing. Uh-huh. I've done it a bit.
0: Tom, what are you saying about Dave Walker's pants?
1: Hello?
4: These pants are perfect. These leggings are legion. I've used them for 30 years of travel.
0: And you're calling them leggings here, Tom?
4: I'm being silly. No, they are wonderful travel pants. They zip off. Once they started making them out of lightweight nylon, they're even better because they dry quickly.
1: Right.
4: They come in many stylish colors.
1: You can wash them in the sink and hang them in the shower, and they're dry by morning.
4: Yeah. Absolutely. And I did not get kicked out of any nice museums in Europe or any dive bars in Mexico. I mean, they go anywhere.
1: Yeah. Oh. That's exactly right. All See? Right. Tom understands.
4: So there you go. Don't diss them.
1: They also have a pocket that's exactly the right size for your passport.
2: Mm.
0: All right.
4: Exactly.
0: Well,
4: and Alan, to your earlier question, you can fold the little pant legs up and stuff them in those side pockets, and they don't bulge out like your,
0: sure.
4: Cheeks fold.
0: Mm-hmm. Absolutely. I understand. And I do get concerned about that from time to time.
1: The travel pants make me happy. They mean I'm going somewhere.
4: There you go.
0: Beautiful.
4: Yeah, exactly.
1: Thank you, Tom. Tom knows travel pants.
0: Mm-hmm. All right.
1: He's up to speed. Dan in Marysville is also writing about the travel pants. Dan got a little creative here. In fact, Dan scares me. Dan writes, I laughed out loud at your conversation about Dave's travel pants, especially when you started playing Jimmy Fallon's Tight Pants song. But it seems to me that tight pants and travel pants aren't the same thing. So you guys should have your own version.
0: Mm. Oh, boy.
2: Mm.
1: I took the liberty of rewriting the Tight Pants song with new, more apropos lyrics.
0: Uh-oh.
1: I've written parts for each of you to sing.
2: Great.
1: Are you brave enough to sing it on the air? Dan in Marysville.
0: Wow.
2: Wow, Dan.

0: He wants us to sing his Travel Pants song on the radio.
1: Well, and if you were listening earlier, you noticed that there was a little pause in the action as we came back from being on the internet, and that's because we were looking to see if we could find an instrumental version of the Tight Pants song. We did successfully find one. So
2: lucky everyone out there.
1: Right? So we have the tools now.
0: Mm. I've been looking up how to sing on YouTube.
1: There you go.
2: There's not enough time for that.
1: Are we brave enough to do it?
0: Sure.
1: Dan, what have you gotten us into?
2: I like it.
1: Are we really going to do this?
2: Yeah, some people have too much time on their hands, is what I have to say about this.
1: Right? Can I just say, I mentioned one time that I love putting on my travel pants because it means I'm going somewhere, and it just became a thing.
0: Yeah.
1: And then you guys went and found the Jimmy Fallon song called Tight Pants. For those who aren't familiar.
3: Everybody's talking about my tight pants. I got my tight pants. I got my tight pants.
1: It's a very goofy bit that Jimmy does along with Will Ferrell. He's done it with J-Lo.
2: Christina Aguilera's in there a couple times.
1: Yeah.
0: And here we are about to sing about Dave's travel pants. This is one of these moments where you start thinking about, you know, what happened to my career?
2: I feel like this is the start of my career.
1: There you go. It's just begun. So Dan rewrote the lyrics of Tight Pants to Travel Pants and dared us to sing it.
2: And we're smart enough to say yes.
0: Okay.
2: When we see an opportunity, we take it.
0: We're not singers. And again, what? Maybe we don't have to say that. But just to be clear, we're not professionally trained.
1: I don't think we have to say that.
0: Mm-hmm. I'm a one-trick pony at karaoke. That's my experience.
1: Are we ready?
0: No.
2: Okay. Yes.
1: Then here we go. Here it is. Dan's version of Tight Pants. It's Travel Pants on Cafe. Everybody's talking about my travel pants. I got my travel pants. I got my travel pants on.
0: Everyone makes fun of Dave's dumb travel pants. His silly travel pants. They're made of light nylon.
2: I'm making sure Dave brings along his travel pants. Important travel pants. I feel like I'm his mom.
1: They'll travel so much better than a pair of jeans when I'm in New Orleans with my travel pants on.
0: People there in Memphis wonder where he's from. They'll think he's kinda dumb with his dopey travel pants on.
2: He'll be cruising around in Nashville wearing travel pants, learning to line dance with his travel pants on.
3: I can't believe we're singing about some travel pants. They're only travel pants, and that's the Travel Pants song.
1: There it is, ladies and gentlemen.
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0: Our documentary has been released.
1: We have created an exclusive behind-the-scenes look at Cafe This Morning with Dave, Alan, and Patrice.
2: Some might call it the best of, some might call it the worst of, but it's all there.
1: Hey, let's meet Cole from Berzenji Productions and Media.
0: All right, you made the film for us. Cole, tell us about this 7-minute documentary.
5: I don't mean to speak too highly, but it might be the single greatest piece of art man has ever made.
2: Yeah, I think you're right.
1: Wow.
2: Yeah.
0: So there's interviews, there's exclusive behind the scenes.
5: We get to hear about the history behind the show, because this show didn't just come out of nowhere.
0: It
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0: 8:06, here's what's trending now on Cafe 104.1. The one thing everybody is talking about, Dolly Parton died yesterday. She was 80. We, along with everybody else, are remembering her all morning. Dolly was, of course, an amazing performer and songwriter, and she was also a brilliant businesswoman. When she got her first movie opportunity, she turned it into additional gold. Here's Dolly telling the story with Jane Fonda. Jane was the producer of 9 to 5.
1: I hadn't wanted to do any movies until A Right Thing come along, because I'm not an actress. I've never taken an acting lesson in my life, and you'd have to be something that was pretty much close to my personality. But Jane Fonda came up with this idea to do 9 to 5 about women in the workplace.
2: Driving home, turn on the radio, Two Doors Down is playing, and I suddenly get an image of Dolly Parton sitting at a typewriter. And I thought, that would be something to have Dolly Parton in her first movie. Dolly Parton had to be a secretary in 9 to 5.
1: When Jane came to me with it, I said, well, I will only do it if I can write the theme song.
3: Working.

0: Dolly Parton in the one big movie role that she took on, and she nailed it.
1: You know, it's interesting, and understand what I mean by this. You know, obviously she had big boobs, right?
0: What?
1: And,
0: what?
1: Well, she would do her own jokes, so I'm not being a jerky guy here. Uh-huh. And my point is, she's this beautiful blonde lady. She's a powerhouse. She's got the big boobs. And she didn't get written off as just some floozy with big boobs. She was a powerhouse. She's an icon. She's probably the greatest American to ever live. Mm-hmm. I think about her for a second. All her messaging, and she was taken seriously.
0: Mm-hmm.
1: Right?
0: Yeah.
1: I mean, that was all her. I mean, that's perfection.
2: Someone asked her if she was if she ever got offended by the dumb blonde jokes.
1: Uh-huh.
2: And her quote was, "I don't get offended because I know I'm not dumb. And by the way, I'm not blonde."
0: She talked about how she got her look. I wasn't going to play this here, but since we've gone that direction, she says her look was something her mama didn't approve of.
3: The most beautiful woman I had ever seen in my life lived. We didn't go to town that much, but when I would go to see her because she had these long red fingernails. She wore bright lipstick. She had peroxide blonde hair, wore tight clothes, short. And I thought she was the most beautiful thing I had ever seen. And my mother said, "Oh, she's just trash. She's just a tramp." And I thought, that's what I want to be when I grow up.
0: Okay, this is maybe the weirdest thing you're going to hear yet about Dolly Parton. Nature is about to pay its respects to Dolly. Yesterday, before Dolly died, the National Hurricane Center said it's monitoring a tropical wave that could become the fourth named storm of the 2026 Atlantic hurricane season. Now, they do those in alphabetical order, mm-hmm. right? So the first name starts with A, then B, then C. So the fourth would start with D.
2: Mm-hmm.
0: And the name of this storm, if it actually becomes a storm, will be Dolly. And that's predetermined. Here's the weird part. The name Dolly was chosen 30 years ago. It's not related to Dolly Parton's death yesterday. Noah says it's, quote, an astounding coincidence.
2: No way.
0: This could be announced today.
1: Not intentional by them, but it was intentional by maybe Mother Nature.
0: Doesn't that just make you think there's something else involved here?
1: Did it say the letter D or double D? Just to clarify. Okay, got it.
0: All right. Today marks the 1 month, you call it an anniversary? It's been 1 month since the deadly shooting at the Bight of Seattle. The

0: 911 tapes were just released that kind of show the chaos that happened afterwards.
1: Hey there, we got a shooting at the Seattle Armory Center. They're saying multiple victims down.
2: We're going to need as many aid units as possible, multiple down.
1: Okay, do we know how many?
2: I guess there's not at this time. At least two, but more than that.
3: Six confirmed gunshot wounds there.
0: In the end, three people were dead, multiple others injured. We still don't know if there's a shooter or shooters on the loose.
4: And meanwhile, we're looking for a new police chief. And is our idiot mayor in Seattle, is she the one in charge of the hiring there?
5: I don't know.
0: Ultimately.
5: Yeah. Oof.
0: A Seattle man's been charged with threatening to kill the governor of Washington. 34-year-old Nathaniel David Foster was charged in King County Superior Court yesterday on one count of threatening to kill Governor Bob Ferguson. Charging documents say Foster had checked himself into Swedish First Hill Hospital the night before he allegedly intended to kill the governor. That was back on July 19th.
5: Wow.
0: A new Pew Research Center survey finds Americans are using AI chatbots for everything from figuring out symptoms to understanding lab results and learning more about a doctor's diagnosis. The survey found people use these chatbots to decide whether or not they should see a doctor or to ask questions they might be uncomfortable discussing. The takeaway isn't that AI replaces medical care. It's that people are using it as a first stop. I just used it. Mm-hmm. I just had an MRI, mm-hmm. and they sent me my results, and they're all in medical ease.
5: Yeah.
0: So I had ChatGPT analyze it for me. And it was handy. It, among other things, it came up with the questions that I should be sure to ask my doctor.
5: Yeah. I think it's very helpful for that.
0: I recommend it.
5: Break it down into terms that you can understand.
0: Right.
5: Because it's hard when you're in the doctor's office or when they call you with those results and you're like just trying to take notes and keep up with what they're saying.
0: Yeah.
5: But if you've got it, you know, in layman's term right in front of you with ChatGPT, it's even nicer.
0: Well, and even when they put it all in English, I had to go back and say, what does this word mean? And the hunt is on for new SNL cast members, season 52 casting. Is happening across three cities. Now, some lucky comedians are about to get the call to come in for a screen test.
4: Wait, you said comedians, not Canadians, right?
0: That's what I said.
4: Okay, just double checking.
0: The names getting the biggest buzz so far, Trenton Mason and Sadah Bilo Asaji. These are names that you may be more familiar with soon.
4: No, that's interesting. I do think, you know, SNL, it gets such a bad rap all the time. People, oh, it sucks this year. There are skits that are clearly, I mean, you got to be liquored up to enjoy. But in general, I think they get the casting right. I think they've got some of the funniest women on that show. They bring a lot of talent on that program. But all the cast members that I've seen, they're all men, women, they're getting it right.
0: I think SNL is the very definition of hit and miss.
4: Really?
0: Because some of their bits are like, okay, somebody thought of that. Wow. Mm-hmm. And then others are pinpoint dead on.
4: Yeah, the thing that they get right about them, whether the bit sucks or not, or we find it funny or not, because sometimes they try to go real young with the comedy, and it's like it loses us. Mm-hmm. But the people that they have on there are likable and pretty naturally funny. They've got the vibe. They've got the it factor. Most of them do. I mean, if you think about it, which character do you not like? You know, which SNL player do you not like?
0: Yeah, I'm with you on that. I think the hit and miss part is the writing.
5: Yeah.
4: Yeah. Yeah.
0: And that's everybody's likable, sure.
4: Yeah.
0: The new season kicks off September 26th.
4: All right. On the calendar.
5: All right. 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
0: We got a sunny day today with a high of 76, chance of rain starting tomorrow. That lasts through Saturday, although Saturday will go from rainy early to sunny, and the rest of the weekend looks pretty nice. Kind of back and forth between sun and rain as we get into next week. Right now at Squim, it's 60, Acme 57, and at Bellingham, 61, at Cafe 104.1.
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0: An all-time great song, Jolene, obviously. Do I back announce the song when she sings it like a thousand times? And do I have to say Dolly Parton at this point?
1: I don't think so.
0: Right?
1: Just, I think we all know.
0: We lost a legend.
2: We did.
0: All right, it's 8:20 and time to meet this week's Cafe Critter.
1: Laura Clark joins us from the Whatcom Humane Society with our Cafe Critter of the Week. We have an unusual one today. Hi, Laura.
3: Well, good morning and congratulations on show number 999.
1: Thank you.
2: Hopefully we'll make it to 1,000.
3: I believe in you.
1: Fingers are crossed.
3: Yeah, I believe in you.
2: What's the critter today, Laura?
3: I brought you a pickle.
2: I like pickles, but that does not look like pickle.
3: Well, her name is Pickle, and she's amazing.
2: Okay.
3: And she is a bearded dragon.
2: Mm-hmm.
3: She was found in a Tupperware container outside an apartment building.
1: Oh.
3: Which, right. Be better, people. Be better. Be more like Dolly.
2: Yes. Would Dolly put that
3: Dolly
2: thing
3: would
2: him?
3: Not have done
2: no,
3: that.
2: No.
3: Dolly
2: no.
3: would sit this little pickle on her lap and read her a book.
2: She yeah. really would.
3: Which is what she wants.
1: Can I just say, normally when you come in, Laura, with a puppy or a kitty or a gerbil or whatever, Patrice is the first one
3: yeah.
1: to come over and grab the pet and have it in her lap and love it up. And I noticed that didn't happen today.
2: I'm as far away from Laura as I can be. And
0: well, can that do we say lizard, reptile, what do
3: yeah,
0: we say?
3: Yeah, lizard.
0: Can that lizard like just jump right on, like onto Patrice? Or
3: I'm sitting here holding little Pickle, who, by the way, is just incredible. She's a beautiful little bearded uh-huh. dragon.
0: Oh, yeah.
3: I'm holding her on a towel
2: yeah.
3: just for her comfort.
2: Yep.
3: I'm not restraining her.

0: her in any way. And she's just kind of watching the world go by.
1: It looks like she's staring right at me. Well, although I can't see both eyes.
2: She's plotting.
1: I think they're both at me. Yeah.
0: You know, I was recently at one of Whatcom County's finer breweries. I know that's a shocker for those people that know me. And it was a nice sunny day. And I walked by one of the tables and I had to do a glance. And there was a couple there. And they had their bearded dragon with them on a harness.
1: Come on.
0: And a leash.
2: Nice.
0: They actually make harnesses and leashes for bearded dragons because they are so incredibly social.
1: That's cute.
0: And so I stopped and talked to them. They said the bearded dragon goes everywhere with them.
1: Really?
0: Hangs out. And that's the thing about these little lizards. They're really cool. But you do need to be set up. They do require an enclosure with some specialized lighting and specialized equipment to keep them happy and healthy. But otherwise, they don't mind being held. They want to hang out on a nice sunny day. They want to sit in the sun and just, you know, do their thing. They love to eat dark leafy greens and crickets and mealworms. So, you know, balanced diet there.
1: Sure.
0: Protein and veggies. And, you know, it's just, it's a shame that pet stores, the large chain stores, still sell these guys.
1: Yeah.
0: Because they'll sell them to anybody.
1: Yeah.
0: And then if you don't know what you're doing, then you end up finding them abandoned in a Tupperware container outside an apartment building. So
1: what's the hole on the side of its head there?
0: It's just the way they hear.
1: Oh, that's its ear?
0: Yeah.
1: Oh.
0: And you will see there, so she looks really scaly.
1: Yes.
0: Patrice, you're going to be brave.
1: Oh, I don't want to be brave.
0: You're going to be brave.
2: Patrice,
1: I don't want to be brave.
0: You can do it. I believe in you, Patrice. Just do that.
1: On that side?
0: Just do that.
2: It's not going to bite you.
1: Just
2: probably.
1: You don't know that.
0: Touch the side of little pickle there.
2: Ah!
0: Oh,
1: Damn.
3: Touch the lizard.
1: I'm not trying it. Okay, the lizard doesn't even like it.
0: You guys are body shaming me.
1: You guys, wow. I bet if I look
3: you
1: my
3: guys,
1: heart.
3: You guys, it's Patrice.
1: My heart rate right now probably just jumped like.
0: Okay, Patrice.
3: Touch the lizard.
2: There it is. She touched it.
0: Good job.
3: Can we get a video of this?
1: Weird. No, I did it one time. That's good.
3: We're going to go viral. Come on.
1: Now, why are we going viral for that?
3: Patrice touches the lizard.
0: Reminder out there, reptiles can carry salmonella. So, Patrice, what are we going to do?
1: I'm going to wash my finger.
0: Yeah. With soap and water.
1: Yeah.
3: You like salmon, though.
0: You're going to be good.
3: Okay, can we do it?
1: I don't want the vanilla version of it.
3: Okay, hang on. There we go. Patrice, touch the lizard.
2: Look at that.
3: Oh, that's good. Look at that.
0: So brave. So brave.
1: Yeah, I'm going to wash my hand.
3: Okay, real quick. Just I hate to interrupt here. Can we do a photo op real quick?
1: You can take a selfie with the lizard, Alan.
3: No, it's about, we want you with the lizard.
1: Alan, I'm uncomfortable.
3: It's overcoming. You're 46 years old now. Be an adult.
2: Wow.
3: Okay, here we go.
2: Can I just say I found a harness on Amazon for under $10.
3: Okay,
2: harness and a leash.
3: Okay, hang on, I got to go a little closer.
2: $9.99.
3: Okay, this is good. Hang on. Oh, yeah. Okay, ready? Make a lizard face.
2: Wow.
3: Can you make a lizard face?
1: This is my lizard face.
3: Make a lizard face. Come on.
1: I'm done. If you didn't take a picture,
2: I think you should get two lizards and name them Sam and Ella.
1: Yeah, that'd be good. Yeah.
0: Sam and Ella.
3: Right. Yeah. Is it wrong? As soon as Patrice said the lizard has a hole in its head, I thought, what about Kennedy or Lincoln?
2: Oh, wow.
0: Oh, you guys.
3: I'm sorry, what? Too soon.
0: Too soon.
1: Yeah. Oh, no.
0: We like Pickle because she's adorable, and who doesn't love pickles?
1: I do like pickles, I'll tell you that.
0: And we would encourage everyone that is looking and ready to make a lifetime commitment to this sweet little girl to visit the Whatcom Humane Society.
1: How long do these lovely animals live?
0: These bearded dragons?
1: That's the one.
0: With proper care, 10 years?
1: 10 years. And how old is this one?
0: 10 years. We don't know. We think she's a young adult.
1: Okay. So like 4-ish.
0: Maybe a little bit younger.
1: Okay.
0: Yeah.
1: Okay.
0: Yeah, she is wonderful. And bearded dragon people out there, and you know who you are, you got to come meet her.
2: We do know she's a she.
0: We believe she is a she. Okay. She is identifying as she/her now.
3: Right. So how do you know? There's no little people.
2: I was going to Google how do you sex a bearded dragon, and I thought I better not do that.
0: You can do that, and it will show you. And believe she is a she.
1: Okay.
3: All right.
1: Does she like to have other friends? Like, do bearded dragons hang out?
0: They don't really. They're pretty solitary. Okay. So she would just like her humans. And like Dave said, for under $10, you can get her a harness and a leash, and you can safely take her outside. you know, you want to be responsible about that. But yeah, she's just lovely. All the reptiles we get in, bearded dragons are my favorites. They're such unique little creatures.
1: But she's got a long little tail there. I didn't even see that.
0: She does. And she just looks right through you. Like you said, you think she's

0: staring at you. Yeah. I think she's a deep thinker.
1: I can only see one eye, but I'm pretty sure the both of them are on me.
2: Mm-hmm. Mm-hmm. Is it a one-eyed dragon?
1: It is. Yeah, that's what I would call it. And yeah.
2: One-eyed lizard?
1: Are they pretty quick? Like if she decided to run, she's pretty quick?
0: She could get moving if she wanted to.
1: Okay.
0: All she right. might chase you later.
1: Oh, so fun.
0: Yeah. Remember Puff the Magic Dragon?
2: Yeah. By the sea.
0: Uh-huh.
2: Yeah.
0: Mm. Yeah.
3: In a land called Hanalei.
1: Wow.
2: Yeah, exactly. Yeah.
1: Well, that's really nice. There's people who love bearded dragons.
0: There
1: I do
0: are,
1: know that.
0: You know, there are. Yeah. And those people hopefully are listening and can come give this little girl the home that she deserves.
1: Are they all that same color? Like, or do they have like, because she's got that pretty like coral undertones. Is that pretty typical?
0: It is. And she will change color.
1: Oh.
0: Her face can get all sorts of fun colors.
1: Me too.
0: When she, mm-hmm. Yeah, so mm-hmm. she can go and get really dark on her chin.
1: That's
0: and
1: cool.
0: Yeah, she's a really unique little girl.
1: I respect the bearded dragon. I have a little fear of the bearded dragon.
0: You've been
1: dragon.
0: Very brave.
1: Yeah, but yeah. I respect her for sure. Like I could see why people would be in love with the cool reptiles there.
0: You've been very brave.
1: Thank
0: Congratulations.
1: You, thank you. Notice I'm the only one on the show that's touched the bearded dragon.
2: Well, I was nervous so when Laura said she was coming in with her bearded dragon, I got a little nervous.
1: Yeah, I would too. Yeah. 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
3: All right, this bearded dragon could be yours. What's your name again?
0: Pickle.
3: Pickle, that's right, Pickle.
2: How did you forget that?
3: Pickle.
2: She said it 50 times.
3: She did.
1: Because it looks like just like a pick.
2: Yeah.
1: It
2: doesn't.
3: I'm a little, you know.
0: He's in mourning over Dolly. It's hard to process today.
3: Well, yes, also, is. You know, just afraid of the dragon.
1: I don't think you are. I think you're going to hold it. Are you going to be the kind of guy that carries pickles in your shirt?
3: Really?
1: You've seen those people that like tuck them against their
3: is
1: skin,
3: is that a
1: right?
3: kind of guy?
1: Oh, yeah, you could be.
3: Really?
2: Is that a kind of guy?
3: I could see going to like Boulevard Park
1: yeah.
3: with the bearded dragon
0: babe
3: on the
0: magnet.
3: On
1: yeah,
3: the leash.
1: total babe. The last time I saw snakes in the wild was at Boulevard Park. There was a guy who was walking around. He had a couple of snakes that he was just right. letting the kids.
0: As one does.
1: Yeah, which I was like, is this safe? But it was a very safe situation. He was letting kids touch his snake.
3: Wow.
1: His okay. pet snakes.
3: Alan's been asked not to do that anymore.
0: We're not recommending that people do that.
2: Can we please end this segment?
1: Yes.
2: Please. Did we
3: Laura
2: do a website?
3: Clark from the Waukee Humane Society. Thank you so much.
0: Have a great week.
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0: 8:37, here's what's trending now on Cafe 104.1. Dolly Parton, one of the most beloved personalities in or outside of country music, has passed away at the age of 80. Late yesterday, Dolly's reps pointed to a brief battle with cancer as the cause of death. Dolly, an extremely talented singer and songwriter, of course, she did things her way. And in doing so, she paved the way for generations of female musicians. She branched into acting with iconic roles in 9 to 5 and The Best Little Whorehouse in Texas and more. In later years, her philanthropy elevated her to universally beloved status, gave millions to various charities, including her own Imagination Library. One of the amazing things about Dolly Parton is in a world where we're divided on everything. We never were on Dolly.
1: No.
0: Everybody loved Dolly.
2: It's just a crazy time in the world right now. I think everywhere. We watch all the news. You hear all the news about all the troubles that you're having and all the stuff that we're having. It's just a crazy time. And if everybody tried a little harder, you know, to care about each other a little more and stop just bickering and pissing and moaning about everything that don't mean anything and just get to work.

0: and try to, you know, to try to work a little more together on things around the world. It would be so much easier.
1: To honor Dolly, President Trump has ordered all U.S. flags be flown at half staff for a week.
2: I love that.
1: Me too.
3: Yeah.
1: Yeah, I think we all do. I mean, that's the crazy thing is how universally she was loved.
3: Yep.
2: Wouldn't it be great if she somehow became president? That would have been awesome.
3: Oh, I was like, I don't think it's going to happen.
1: Yeah, I think window has closed.
2: Yeah. You know, you could write her in as a candidate.
3: Sure. Sure.
1: Here at home, Blaine voters are going to get another chance to decide whether to fund a major school construction package. The school board voted to put a roughly $62 million bond before voters in February of next year. Plans to build a new Blaine Middle School and improvements at the Pipeline Athletic Complex. The proposed tax impact, about 42 cents per $1,000 of assessed value. That's 18 bucks a month for a home a little more than $500,000. The district tried twice before with larger bond proposals and missed the required 60% supermajority by just about 5 points. Ghislaine Maxwell, she's been trying to get a court to throw out her sex trafficking conviction. Well, that case is being tossed by a New York federal judge. It was a long-shot petition, would have allowed her a new trial. Maxwell, of course, an associate of the late sex offender Jeffrey Epstein, represented herself in the ask that challenged her jail time. The judge said Maxwell did not use her attorney to file what he called the lengthy and rambling petition that failed to open new avenues for her defense. His ruling says, quote, Maxwell's claims are all meritless and all or almost all are frivolous. Maxwell is serving a 20-year prison sentence after being convicted of helping Epstein sexually abuse girls. It's still amazing to me that she's the only one facing any consequences. And Ryan Gosling is rumored to be working on a Flintstones live-action reboot. The twist is it's apparently going to be focused on Bam Bam.
3: Bam Bam.
1: Bam Bam.
3: Bam Bam.
1: Deadline reports the project is looking for a writer. The character, of course, grew up in the Flintstones spinoff, The Pebbles and Bam Bam Show, back in 1971. He is the adopted son of Barney and Betty Rubble.
3: He's adopted?
1: He's adopted.
3: Huh.
1: Yeah.
2: I did not know that.
1: I can see Ryan Gosling as Bam Bam.
3: Totally. Yeah. That makes sense.
1: Yeah, I think it works.
3: Yeah. The news is brought to us by EN Valley Farmers Market, announcing the Renaissance Fair Market. Dress up for a family-friendly, old-timey, medieval-themed day while you shop local vendors, live music, costumes, and more. It's this Sunday from 10 to 3 in Everson City Park.
1: We're going to have kind of a mix of sun and rain over the next few days. Today, pretty nice. Mostly sunny, high of 76. Tomorrow, the rain comes in. Could still see some of that on Saturday. Sunday looks nice. And the rain could be back on Monday. So it's going to be a little back and forth for the next few days. Right now in Lynnwood, it's 81. Ferndale, wait a minute. Really?
3: Wow.
1: 81. Yeah,
2: is that really right?
1: Double checked.
2: How about that?
3: I'm what the heck?
1: That's it. That's, you know, I didn't go down and measure it myself, but AccuWeather says 81 in Lynnwood.
2: It is? And it's 61 here?
3: Wow.
1: 64 in Ferndale. And yeah, 61 in Bellingham at Cafe 104.1.
2: Wow, that's crazy.
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2: But what if you're a restaurant?
3: Right.
2: That seems appropriate.
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3: Yeah. A feel-good moment today is kind of a fun one. I'm going to try and do this without crying because it's a little tearful. And if you are a mom who is sending their child back to school today, you also might want to just delay putting on the makeup for just a hot moment here.
1: Uh-oh.
3: There's a cute high school ritual out of Oklahoma where when you first come to this high school, it's a private school, all of the upperclassmen, so it's 9th, 10th, 11th, and 12th grades at this high school, the 10th, 11th, and 12th graders, when you're coming in as a freshman, they will all meet you at the school drop-off. And if you're with your mom, they're going to force you to kiss your mom before you get out of the car.
2: Aww.
3: Listen to this little package they put together.
4: We hold the car door, preventing it from opening. It's like initiation. Like, we all did it.
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8: And you know who the happiest people are in this whole thing? The mothers. This is a big moment for them, especially if it's their first child or their last child.
9: So emotional. I was crying yesterday and all morning, and she asked me not to cry during the drop-off, so I think I did okay.
10: The moment you drive off after dropping them to school is when it hits you.
3: Yes.
11: He gave me that kiss, and I saw him leave, and that meant I have to let go.
3: Oh, it's just wow. So cute. What a wholesome little thing that they do. I mean, we've read headlines about hazing and about initiations into going to high school, and they're all so horrible, and it makes you question humanity.
1: Sure, the kids at Penn State's on coke. Sure.
3: Right, right.
1: Your kid just got off to college at a party school. It's fine.
3: It's fine. And then you see a headline like this where it's like, you know, hazing at Oklahoma City High School, and then it's like, well, what is this about? And then it turns out that you just have to kiss your mom in order to get out of the car on the first day of school, and it's just such a very sweet little moment for them.
2: I like that.
3: I know, right?
2: Blaine's going back today, right?
3: Blaine started today, yeah. So if you're on your way into school, if you've already been there, make sure if you didn't kiss your mom this morning, if you have a mom to kiss, go give her a kiss because she needs it just as much as you do.
1: There you go. And I'm sure your daughter right now is waking up in Pullman. Well, probably not. It's 8:51.
3: She has a 10 o'clock class. She's probably at the gym right now.
1: Probably.
3: That's what my daughter's doing.
2: Mount Vernon starts today, too.
3: Goodness gracious, all
1: home
3: these
1: of the
3: schools.
1: Bulldogs. Yeah.
3: Going back to school, it's a big deal, right, for moms and kids. So make sure you get that hug in, kiss your mom, because I'm sure Alan Fee would love to kiss his mom right now.
2: Burlington starts today.
3: You know? Yeah.
1: I can't kiss my mom today because she's dead.
3: Yeah, so let's just kiss our moms while we can.
1: Yes.
3: So if my mom's listening, look out, Mom. I'm coming for you.
1: I want to kiss your mom.
3: Stop.
2: Wow. Really? Oh, wait. No. Burlington's not till September 2nd.
1: On the cheek. On the cheek. She's a lovely lady. What
3: I
1: want
3: to kiss your mom.
2: You're kissing all the Valentines lately. What's going on with that?
1: Kissed Patrice on the head yesterday on video.
3: Guys, this was our feel-good moment. What's happening?
1: I feel good about it.
3: Okay, great. Wow. I washed my hair 5 times last night.
2: Did you?
3: No,
1: you didn't. Why do you wound me?
3: I'm kidding. Anyway, kissing your mom. It's our feel-good moment of the day on Cafe.

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0: Oh, we're choosing Texas because it just makes sense. 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
0: Yeah, all those exes live in Texas.
2: I know.

0: 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You can meet this week's Cafe Critter online.
1: Something different this week. 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
2: I touched the dragon. I'm not sure what I would call petting, but I touched it.
1: You were forced into it.
2: Yes. Yes.
1: You lived through it, might I point out.
2: Yeah, it was a nice dragon. I liked it.
0: If Patrice can pet the dragon, the bearded dragon, so can you.
2: Exactly.
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1: That means tomorrow, hang on, let me do the math. 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
0: We should.
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0: 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We've been telling you all about our 1,000th show. We do want to invite you to check out our documentary that's available online right now.
1: Yeah, just go to cafe.com. It'll be the first thing you see. It's 7.5 minutes long and probably worth it.
2: Yeah, for sure worth it. There's some chuckles in there. But it gives you a fun behind-the-scene look at kind of how this show came to be.
0: Mm-hmm. Way behind the scenes. Mm-hmm. Way mm-hmm. behind the scenes. Mm-hmm. So that's available on our website, cafe.com. Tomorrow it's going to be a fun show because we're going to look back on the 4 years that was.
1: Yeah, the 1,000 shows we've done so far. We'll play some of the iconic moments from along the way.
2: Yeah, we can't really call them highlights, right? Yeah.
0: Well, there's highlights, lowlights.
1: Sure.
0: Maybe iconic might be a bit much, but...
2: You know what? Go with it. Lean into the icon.
0: All right, we'll do that tomorrow morning.
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0: You know, we have our 1,000th show tomorrow. And is it a full moon or a blood orange? What kind of moon is this tomorrow?
1: I think it's a full moon. Yeah.
0: It's a full moon on our 1,000th show.
2: I do think the full moon is actually on Friday.
0: It is.
2: Yeah, we're just like really getting close to it.
1: It is.
2: Yeah.
1: Reaches its peak illumination on Friday.
2: We're on the eve of the full moon tomorrow.
1: It's a sturgeon moon.
2: Yes.
0: There we go. So what is it, shaped like a fish?
2: Yes, that's exactly
0: it. Is that what it is?
1: Yeah. Expect the moon to be shaped like a fish.
2: Yes.
0: All right. Okay, you got to have faith, man.
2: Uh-huh. Yeah. Yep.
1: Wow.

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0: Cafe 104.1. Dave, Alan, and Patrice. Wow, so comes to an end, episode number 999.
1: That means tomorrow's a big day.
0: Yes, 1,000 shows.
2: If we don't show up, does it just not happen?
0: It's going to happen.
2: Oh, okay.
0: We've got so many highlights. We don't even really need content tomorrow. We just got to show up to work, push some buttons, play a couple songs, and I do mean a couple.
2: Uh-huh.
0: And then after that, highlights and lowlights and all things in between.
1: Is there any replay that you're looking forward to specifically? Because I've got one.
0: Which one are you looking forward to?
1: Do you remember when we did the story about the cheese roll in England?
2: Yeah.
1: And then out of the blue, we found out the guy who won it was from our own backyard.
2: Yes. Mm-hmm.
1: The guy who went pell-mell tumbling down the hill and won the whole thing was from Whatcom County.
2: Amazing.
1: And we got a hold of him. We talked to him. I want to hear that again.
0: All right, we got that coming up. The origin story of the KFC bucket that sits outside our studio. Mm-hmm.
1: Yep, you'll hear the first time we knew that there was a bucket available.
0: Mm-hmm. Yes, the KFC wedding, the spam wedding, the
2: so many things.
0: The Irish wedding that we had on St. Patrick's Day.
1: We've had three different weddings and what, 12 different marriages?
2: Well, there was...
1: How many were there for Bucket Day?
2: I think there was 14 on Bucket Day. It was like six new marriages and eight renewals? Is that what it was?
1: That's
2: something,
1: right.
2: Something like that.
0: You know, we'll answer those questions tomorrow.
2: Yeah, mm-hmm.
0: There we go. Mm-hmm. All right. The legend Bill Davis is next. We will talk to you tomorrow. Episode number 1000.

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101.1. We've been talking all week long about the celebration, the 1,000th episode of Cafe This Morning with Dave Allen and Patrice. I've been cued in to a little surprise that might be happening tomorrow for that 1,000th episode. We'll talk about that later this hour.

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0: All right, you made the film for us. 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
2: Western Washington University student Nathan Christner recently won 1 national and 3 district American Advertising Awards, also known as Addies, for building an advertisement for a game controller for mobile devices. That's 4 Addie trophies. The Addies is an award program for anything related to advertising, from posters to movie trailers. After Western, Nathan already has a job lined up in the advertising industry thanks to winning those awards. Congratulations to Nathan Christner on his Addie Awards. And this good news.
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Cafe 104.1, looking like a pretty good day today. Maybe not as smoky and warm as yesterday. Yeah, 76 and some sunshine today. Might have a chance of rain coming in tomorrow.

Cafe 104.1. Tomorrow morning, it's going to be a big party. You know, we've been celebrating the 1,000th episode week with our friends on Cafe this morning, Dave Allen and Patrice. I think tomorrow is the actual 1,000th episode. And Lisa and I were having breakfast early yesterday morning at Slice of Heaven Bakery. What a great place. I love their mimosa flights early in the morning. That's okay. I just had, you know, one or two before I came on the air. And they were telling me that they will be here tomorrow morning with some goodies and some surprises that maybe Dave Allen and Patrice don't even know about yet. Anyway, you might want to be here starting at 5:30 tomorrow morning with Dave Allen and Patrice when we have the big celebration of 1,000.

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0: 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I like that. Yeah, you can read that story at mybellinghamnow.com.
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Cafe 104.1. Yeah, coming up at 12 noon, we're going to play three songs for you right in a row. It's a lunchtime link. You got to tell me what connects them all together. And if you are correct, you could win lunch at Bellingham Cider Company, Prospect Street.

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Cafe 104.1. I think I told you a little bit earlier that our friends from Slice of Heaven Bakery are going to be visiting the morning show tomorrow to celebrate the 1,000th episode. I was having breakfast there yesterday morning. By the way, try the veggie burrito with maybe a mimosa flight. Pretty good way to kick off the day.

0: Cafe 104.1. I know you've always wanted to have a dragon in your house that breathes fire. Well, we can't help you with that, but we can set you up with Pickles, our latest cafe critter that visited this morning with Dave Allen and Patrice and Laura Clark from the Whatcom Humane Society and Animal Emergency Care. A bearded dragon, and she's pretty chill. Yeah. Dave says in his video, by the way, it's on our Facebook page. I'm sorry, his reel, whatever. That on Amazon, you can get a leash and a harness for $10 and take Pickles out for a walk. That would be pretty cool. Yeah, check it out. 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
3: Whoops.
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5: I bought a terrible thesaurus yesterday.
4: Uh-oh.
5: Not only was it terrible, it was terrible. Terrible.
3: Terrible.
4: That's awesome.
5: No, it was terrible.
4: You guys know what happens when you touch Dwayne Johnson's butt?
3: No, what?
4: You hit rock bottom.
1: Dave, Allen, and Patrice.
4: Just like these jokes.
5: 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Dad jokes every Tuesday on Cafe.
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1: Oh, it's beautiful. But wait a minute, isn't this...
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0: Well, baby, I went down and got it for you.
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We are certainly connected to Mach 1 Adventure Park in Bellingham. 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That is our big deal tomorrow morning with P&W Perks, 8 a.m. Cafe.com. The deal goes live, and I can promise you they won't last long. Yeah, half price birthday package at Mach 1 Adventure Park in Bellingham. What do you say we do the lunchtime link coming up in just a few minutes, okay?

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1: Yes, America's most popular and delicious radio contest. We have a payoff for somebody. What were the songs we played for you yesterday? Raspberry Beret, that was Prince. Watermelon Sugar by Harry Styles. And Heard It Through the Grapevine. Kind of get the idea, don't you? That was Marvin Gaye. And let's see, we had correct entries from Sandra, Lonnie, Ann, Gail in Bellingham, Kim and Arlene in Everett, Eric and Chris in Ferndale, Barry in Everson, Gary in Concrete, and Lauren in Bellingham. We drew your name from all of the correct entries. Yes, we did. So you know what you get. $25 gift card, good for lunch at Bellingham Cider Company. Congratulations. All right, what was the connection? Well, all the songs had some kind of fruit in them. And your useless trivia? The banana split was invented on this day in 1904. We have three new songs for you. You got to guess what binds them all together. It's going to be pretty easy for you. First up, Coldplay, A Sky Full of Stars on Cafe 104.1.

Cafe 104.1, that's Elton John, Rocket Man, song number 2 in the lunchtime link. We started it off with Coldplay, A Sky Full of Stars. I think you probably know the link, but we are contractually obligated to play 3 songs for you. Miko and his rendition of Star Wars on Cafe 104.1.

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It was a pretty poignant moment when Pink inducted Dolly Parton into the Rock and Roll Hall of Fame. Have you seen that video? Of course, they've been showing it over the last couple of days.

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1: 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I didn't know until the tributes started rolling in that Miley Cyrus was Dolly Parton's goddaughter. 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

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He is coming to meet you at Climate Pledge Arena. I bet he'll be doing this song too, Homewrecker. Yeah, it's Somber on Cafe.

Cafe 104.1. Boy, the summer sure shot by, didn't it? Yeah. School starting for a few of the school districts in our area, Mount Vernon and Squim, started today. I have a feeling over the next week or so, we better watch out for the kiddos in the morning time, okay?

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Cafe 104.1, it was on back order, but now it's coming to my house tomorrow. I'm talking about all our new decking that I'm going to be installing. Did I tell you, by the way, our deck is like 70 feet above ground? Yeah, that's kind of cool. Anyway, that's coming tomorrow, so maybe I'll take a picture or two and put it up on our Facebook page.

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I was checking ticket prices for Bruno Mars shows. Yeah, coming up in mid-October, BC Place. I've noticed you can actually get a ticket for $186. That's a pretty good bargain these days.

Dave, Alan, and Patrice in the morning. 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

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I think I told you earlier that Lisa and I were having breakfast yesterday morning at Slice of Heaven Bakery. They're going to be coming in tomorrow to help celebrate the 1,000th episode of Cafe This Morning with Dave Allen and Patrice. And they don't know it yet. I'm talking about Cafe This Morning. They're going to be getting a surprise that I already saw yesterday, and it's pretty cool.

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I think you know that myself, Dave, and Scotty, we're all going to be involved in some DIY projects around the house. I'm putting in a new deck 70 feet above ground, and I get the decking delivered tomorrow.

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0: All right, you made the film for us. 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

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Cafe Cash, Good to Score, Sports Bar and Grill, downtown Ferndale, with Scotty Van Driver later this afternoon. 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

0: Cafe 104.1, Sunday morning, Lisa and I headed over to the Score Sports Bar and Grill in Ferndale for their Sunday brunch, and we kicked it off with a hot, spicy pineapple mimosa. Oh, yeah. Good stuff there. And the brunch was incredible as well. You could be doing the same thing. We've got a $25 gift card good and some cafe cash to the Score Sports Bar and Grill. They are on Main Street, downtown Ferndale. That'll be at 4:30 this afternoon. Scotty Van Driver, he's going to take caller number 10 at 360-676-5233. It's during the request hour. He plays your song and he puts in your hand that $25 gift card good to the Score. That'll be later on this afternoon with Scotty Van Driver here on Cafe.
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0: invest in a new one. 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And that's really the objective. The objective is not to walk in and sell you a system. The objective is to make sure you understand all the options available to you and that we give you the best possible routes forward.
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There have been 999 shows of Cafe This Morning with Dave, Allen, and Patrice. Number 1,000 is tomorrow, and they've got some surprises coming. 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Oh, that's-

Cafe 104.1. Be ready to do some stargazing tomorrow night. The August full moon, the Sturgeon moon, also part of a lunar eclipse, which is a blood moon. Is it a bloody Sturgeon moon? The best time to see it will be tomorrow night at 9:12. Here's Miles Smith.

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And even though kids are starting to go back to school, today was Blaine's first day. I know Bellingham, Meridian, Mount Vernon, Ferndale, they go back next week. 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

0: FA 104.1. It's Scotty Van Driver Wednesday afternoon with Laura Clark from the Whatcom Humane Society. And we'll get to the cafe critter in a second. I want to point out something I saw you guys on your social media and your Facebook yesterday. We are all mourning the loss of Dolly Parton.
1: Yeah.
0: And you know, I mentioned yesterday, this one hurts.
1: She was just one of the last good ones, right?
0: Yeah.
1: If not the last. Like, everything she did was just out of kindness and joy.
0: Yeah. Like, I was trying to find controversies about her. And the two that I could find when I Googled it, one, she wrote a diss track about a woman at the bank that was hitting on her new husband.
1: Right.
0: Named Jolene. Uh-huh. Okay. And second was, she was inducted into the Rock and Roll Hall of Fame and originally declined it because she's not a rock and roller. Mm-hmm. So she cut an album to be a rock and roller. If that's the worst controversy you can find, that's a pretty awesome life.
1: It's just so Dolly.
0: But one of her big things that she was all about was literacy. And mm-hmm. you guys at mm-hmm. the thrift store are honoring that legacy.
1: Yeah, you know, sitting at my computer yesterday and I saw that headline come across that she passed. And it was just like,

0: no, really?
1: Yeah.
0: And then I thought, well, we have all these books at our thrift shop. People donate books and we sell books. And I'm like, why don't we just, how do we honor such an icon? Come get a free book.
1: I love that.
0: Just come in and through Saturday, we're open 10 to 5 Tuesday through Saturday at our thrift shop in the Birchwood neighborhood in Bellingham. Come by and pick up a book. Dolly would want you to read and then re-gift it to somebody else.
1: Yes.
0: And just, or if you have some books and you want to donate, bring them down and somebody else, and we can give them to somebody. It's just, you know, you just want to do something to make this community a happy place this week. And so we thought we would just do that.
1: So Dolly of you. Thank you guys for doing
0: that. Yeah.
1: And now we can get to our cafe critter. You brought us, is this a critter or a condiment?
0: Well, her name is Pickle. Are pickles condiments?
1: Or would they be toppings?
0: I don't. Or are they just a standalone? Just
1: well, you can have a standalone pickle.
0: I mean, I'll need standalone pickles.
1: Yes.
0: Yeah. Well, I brought you a pickle.
1: Okay.
0: Pickle, a bearded dragon. She's amazing. And reptile people out there who know bearded dragons know that they're the coolest of the lizards, in my opinion.
1: Why is that?
0: I just think they're a really nice size. Iguanas can grow up to be 3 and 4 feet long.
1: Yes.
0: They're not geared towards, you know, being a domestic pet because their care is so specialized. Bearded dragons, yes, they need that specialized care. They need special light and special substrate in their enclosures, but they don't get to be very big.
1: So she's maybe what, like a foot long?
0: Yeah, something like
1: that. Is that as big as she's going to get?
0: Yeah, it's as big as she's going to get. She might fill out a little bit. She's a female, younger female. She's really cool looking. She's sort of a creamsicle color, but mm-hmm. that changes color depending on her mood and things like that.
1: So she really?
0: Her chin can turn black sometimes, and she's all spiky looking, but she's not spiky, if that makes sense. And I just think bearded dragons have the best personalities. They are really engaging with their people. I see them on harnesses and leashes sometimes, and you can actually go, you can buy anything on Amazon. You can go buy a harness and a leash for her, take her out. She's amazing.
1: So you can take your bearded dragon for a walk around the neighborhood.
0: You could. I don't think they're probably going to walk that far, but it's a
1: or
0: great,
1: that fast. I don't know. I mean,
0: she can get moving, but it is a great way if you want to give them a really good quality of life so they're not just sitting in a tank uh-huh. all day and you want to sit out on your back deck or something like that. You can put them on their little harness and leash and that way they can be safely contained.
1: Okay.
0: And I'm not judging if you're going to take your bearded dragon for a walk. I embrace it.
1: So, okay, I'm wondering because we've had this discussion about rabbits before. Mm-hmm. Could you create an agility course in your backyard for your bearded dragon?
0: I would like someone to do that and then send the video in because I want to see that.
1: All right.
0: I want to see that. One thing to know, if you do have a reptile, they can carry salmonella. So, mm-hmm. of course, you always want to make sure you wash your hands with soapy water.
1: Does she need to be a singleton? Can reptiles live together? How does that work?
0: She would prefer to be an only child.
1: Okay.
0: Yeah.
1: What happens if you get two of them together?
0: They can
1: together?
0: Be
1: Do they
0: really
1: fight?
0: Territorial.
1: Wow.
0: Yeah.
1: Okay. Her name is
0: Pickle.
1: Pickle. And she does, you said creamsicle. When I first saw her, because I know her name's Pickle, the first thing I thought of was, is it hamburger relish that's kind of orange?
0: Yes, it is. It's that condiment relish.
1: Exactly.
0: So that is a condiment.
1: Go meet Pickle, our cafe critter of the week. 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They're open nights, weekends, and every holiday. We've also got her video up on Facebook and Instagram at Cafe 104.1. And you can also, I don't know if you've seen this, go down Iowa Street. Dewey Griffin Subaru puts their pictures up on the reader board.
0: It always makes me so happy when I drive down Iowa and I see that. It's just such a cool thing for them to do so. And as a proud Subaru owner, two paws up.
1: Go check out Pickle, our cafe critter of the week at the Whatcom Humane Society. Thank you, Laura.
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David and Blaine called in a few minutes ago, wanted to hear some Kaja Gugu. Too Shy. 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
1: 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You know, have you seen the new season? And then somehow it took a turn when she said, oh, I've got a favorite smut show too. And what? I don't think we need to take this turn. And then she admitted it's Love Island, that her whole family makes her watch it all by herself. I can kind of feel the same way about Big Brother. I try not to watch it every summer, and I got hooked a few weeks ago, so yeah, that one's mine. Angela in Bellingham says it used to be any of the Real Housewives shows. Emily Burlington, Chicago Fire. She says it's a soap opera without shirts. Do you have one of those shows that you always go to? Facebook.com/Cafe104.1.
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0: finding out about the death of Tim Curry yesterday. So let's do the time warp from the Rocky Horror Picture Show.
1: It's astounding. 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
0: Cafe this morning.
2: It's dad jokes.
3: Well, I just don't know if I'm up to it this morning.
4: No?
3: Just so tired.
4: Oh, so tired. Sorry.
3: My neighbor knocked on my door at 2 in the morning.
4: Ew.
2: No.
3: Can you believe that?
4: No.
2: Whoa.
3: Luckily, I was still awake playing my drums. But still.
2: Oh, man. Cowboy walks into a German car dealer and says, Audi.
4: Oh, boy. Oh, boy.
2: That's it.
3: Yeah, I got it.
4: Yeah, we got it. Dave, I'm a little tired too, actually, really? This morning. Yeah, the police came to my door last night.
3: Oh, geez.
4: I know. They said that my dog was chasing a kid on a bike.
3: What?
4: Yeah, I told them they were crazy and I shut the door right in their face. My dog doesn't even own a bike.
0: Dave, Alan, and Patrice.
4: Yeah. Every Tuesday.
2: Okay.
3: Dad jokes.
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2: The Chuckanut 50K, one of the Pacific Northwest iconic trail ultra marathons, once again demonstrated that its community of runners is as committed to the trails as they are to racing them. 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That all goes towards investing in outdoor spaces and the organizations that work to maintain and protect them. 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
1: 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Ran into a friend of mine at the fair last week, and we both love Ted Lasso, so we were talking about that. And then my friend took it a completely different direction. Garbage shows, or she even called it smut shows, which I'm like, let me stop you there. And she said, no, no, no. She means guilty pleasures. Like, no.

0: nobody in her family will watch Love Island with her, so she has to go watch it on an island. Alexis says Criminal Minds, which I love that show. I wouldn't say it's a guilty pleasure, but okay, fine. I'm with you on that one, Alexis. Mark says Fringe is the best X-Files replacement ever. What's your guilty pleasure? 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
0: 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You got 5 minutes or less all the way across going northbound. Peace Arch Truck, Linden, Sumas. Coming southbound, 5 minutes Peace Arch, 20 minutes truck crossing, five or less in Linden and Sumas. Tomorrow, mostly cloudy, maybe a few showers later in the afternoon with a high 73. Hopefully that clears up by the evening so we can see the full moon and the partial lunar eclipse that's going to peak about 9:12. Mostly sunny on Friday with a high 69. 75 right now in Stanwood. Squim has 71. It's 67 in Bellingham.
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